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14: Hey, everybody, welcome. Thank you so much for hanging out. We're going to count down the 30 biggest songs in country music. We've got Kip Moore in studio today as well, so it is going to be a great show. Now, before we get into this week's top 30 songs, let's check in with Amy. Amy, what were last week's top three?
15: The number three song went to Jordan Davis, Turn This Truck Around.
16: I was keeping

truck and ran. The number two song was Ella Langley's Be Her. And the number one song in the country last week went to Riley Green, Change My Mind.

All right, can Riley Green repeat? We'll find out when we get there. But right now, kicking us off at number 30, it's Alexandra Kay. This is Straight for the Heart here on the Country Top 30. Ready?

That's Alexandra Kay, Straight for the Heart, at number 30. Moving along to number 29, it is Zach John King. This is his song, Get to Drinkin', on the Country Top 30. Now he-

0: That's Kip Moore, Beer Money, here on the Country Top 30. Kip is our guest this week. Do people come up to you and just say, hey, man, do you want some beer money, to be funny?
1: It's been a long time, but oh, yeah. I think that early in my career, I might get a little bit of that for sure, like in meet and greets, but it's been a long time since anybody's done it, Bobby.
0: Because you know you need a little beer money.
1: Yeah, I got you. I got you. I still play it. I still play it.
0: Do you ever not play any of the hits?
1: I went about 2-3 years without playing Hey Pretty Girl.
0: Oh.
1: Yeah.
0: Now I love playing it. I was in the third row cheering. I'm in the back now.
1: Yeah. Yeah. And now I love playing it again. It's just kind of, sometimes I get disconnected from something, you know, sonically, whatever, and I just don't play it. And then I'm kind of like, oh, man, I just randomly played it one night because there was all these signs at this place I was doing it. And I said, you know what? The heck with it. I'll play it tonight. Probably in 3 years, and then I've played it, you know, probably 50% of the time since I did that a couple years ago.
0: So you like it again?
1: I do.
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0: We'll talk about a new song off Kip's record called The Darkness. We got a request for some Morgan Wallen coming up and music on the way from John Party, Zach Top, and more.
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6: 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All right, let's get back into it. At number 28, it's John Party. 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
1: John Party, Boots Off at number 28 here on the countdown. We love to get your requests. We got one now from Tracy in Gulfport, Mississippi. She wants to hear Morgan Wallen, Last Night.

0: That's Graylin James, Water at a Wedding, at number 27 here on the countdown. Now, let's play the game. What year was it?
1: What year, what year, what year, what year was it? What year, what year, what year, what year?

Okay, all these things happen in the same year. What year was it? Pixar's Inside Out 2 hits theaters. The rise of the WNBA, led by Caitlin Clark in her rookie year. And Very Demure and Brat Summer were both internet trends. So there you go. Inside Out 2, Caitlin Clark's rookie year. You got Brat Summer. What year was that? I'll let you think about it. If your answer is 2024, you are correct. Also from that year, Luke Combs, Ain't No Love in Oklahoma, here on the Country Top 30.

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1: Dustin Lynch, Easy to Love, at number 26 here on the Country Top 30. You can see Florida Georgia Line's TV debut since Getting Back Together Thursday, the 2026 CMA TV special presented by SoFi, 8, 7 Central on ABC. Again, that's this Thursday. Now here is This Is How We Roll from FGL, requested by Ray in Flagstaff, Arizona.

Zach Tops, South of Sanity at number 25 here on the countdown. We have Kip Moore in studio today. Your new album, Reason to Believe, it is out. I want to play a clip from track 3. This is called The Darkness. I get-

0: So what are you trying to say with this whole record then?
1: When I think about the title of Reason to Believe, and Reason to Believe was Brett James's favorite song that I had for so many years, and that was kind of like he was always. We tried to put it on Up All Night. We tried to put it on Wild Ones. I just kind of missed it when I recorded it. And sometimes that happens, but I felt like a lot of this record, like The Darkness, I remember writing that chorus at like 1 o'clock in the morning on my back porch, and it's at the core of me, I've always had a faith about me, and I know that I have that, even when I feel like I'm losing it or I'm questioning, do I have it anymore? I know at the core of me, I have it. I have struggled in my adult life a lot, and especially since this has been my career, not feeling worthy in a lot of ways, a lot of vulnerability of, I feel like there's a dark entity chasing me all the time, and I'm always trying to do my best at trying to find the light, and I can't quite find it, and it gets really, really, really heavy for me at times, and I think that essentially with a lot of this record is having faith that even like with The Darkness, I do purposeful things with sonically a lot of the record where I'm trying to pull that rubber band to keep a lot of tension on the verses, and then when the chorus opens up, I'm trying to make it feel like sonically it's going in this place of a freeing place. And then that's even like in the end when it's all, ooh, I'm trying to almost create like an angel choir like around what's happening to even help myself to feel like, you know, reassure myself that even when it is as dark as it gets, I know what I believe in at the core of me, and everything's going to be okay.
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9: Hey, thanks for joining us. Right now, a throwback to 2018. A former number one song from Old Dominion. Here is Hotel Key.
10: Well, it was down some street we couldn't even pronounce. We were stuck in the middle, loving every ounce. Tequila was cheap, but the flow we were feeling was real.

At number 24, that's Stella Lefty and Boston. We're going to get to a request now. Requested by Donna in Appleton, Wisconsin. She wants to hear George Burge, Mind on You. Baby.

0: That's George Burge, Mind on You, by request here on The Countdown. In studio now with Kip Moore. I saw a video. Not sure where it was from, when it was from even. You're in a foreign country. You're singing outside with a crowd gathered around you. Where was that?
1: Oh, yeah. That was in Dublin, Ireland. That was a long time ago. It's like old footage, kind of. It looks
0: old. Yeah,
1: like
0: I saw
1: old.
0: The video. I didn't know if it was old or not.
1: Yeah.
0: You're like Peter Pan, dude. You don't look older, so all the stuff looks the same.
1: You know, it happened the first time in Dublin because so many people videoed it. Then it got to be where every night no one would leave after the show was over. So it happened. Glasgow was probably the biggest. It was at least 2,000 people in the streets after Glasgow concert.
0: So you just go on the street after the show and take your acoustic guitar and sing?
1: Yeah, I did. So the first time in Dublin, they were all in the alley, and I could hear everybody chanting. It went on for 45 minutes where I was just so taken aback by it that I kind of stepped outside, and when I peeked my head out, you know, everybody, you know, started cheering. So they were all chanting for Heart's Desire, which I hadn't played. So I just grabbed my guitar and I just started playing Heart's Desire, and then they just kind of took over and sang it for me. And then when that footage got out, it got to where every show I did, people were outside chanting. So then I just started kind of, that whole tour, I would just kind of go out and play for people after the show.
0: Is that cool?
1: Yeah, it was cool. It was endearing. It was super endearing.
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0: More with Kip Moore in studio. We'll also play something about a truck. We'll throw back a little bit. And the countdown continues. We'll do music from Luke Bryan, Lauren Elena, Chase Matthew, and more.
3: 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Country.
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4: 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All right, Luke Bryan now. Country and She Knows It at number 23 here on the Country Top 30.

Luke Bryan, Country and She Knows It, at number 23 here on the countdown. Now, while on tour, Lauren Elena was talking with her audience and about her ex-boyfriend who cheated on her and what a blessing that turned out to be because that song inspired this song. Lauren Elena with Chase Matthew, All My Exes, at number 22 on the Country Top 30.

0: Kip Moore, Something About a Truck. He is our guest this week here in studio. What song do people sing the loudest at your shows? Is there a difference in America and when you're not in America?
1: For sure. I mean, you got to take Heart's Desire. I mean, that's been a massive hit in other countries. So I would say that Heart's Desire as a whole, which was on the Wild Ones record, That Was Us has always been a really big one in the Bull. But, you know, those songs are also loud in the States. But I would say as a whole, Heart's Desire has got to be unequivocally the biggest song I have. I mean, it's bigger than Truck.
0: Really?
1: Yeah. I mean, just

0: as far as if you're just going by the states, that's the most known song. But at a show, even in America, Truck's not the loudest. When I'm playing a show amongst the fan base, I would say The Bull, Heart's Desire, That Was Us.
1: I'd be singing Somebody Truck loud. Yeah. I'd be up
0: on
1: row.
0: I mean, it's I don't believe you, but
1: yeah.
0: If I know you, you'd be in the back and you'd be kind of chilling out.
1: Yeah, I'd be kind of back in the corner. That's a good point.
0: See you in the front.
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1: Kev Moore talks to us about his insecurities. We got a request coming up for some Luke Combs. And in the countdown, we'll play John Morgan, some Low Cash, and more of the biggest songs in country music.
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4: Okay, hopping back into the countdown. At number 21, this is John Morgan and Kid Myself.
5: Wee-wee.

That was John Morgan. Your number 21 song this week with Kid Myself. We got a request now. As requested by Scott in West Virginia, here is Luke Combs, Fast Car.

Ella Langley and Morgan Wallen at number 19 with their song, I Can't Love You Anymore. We have a request as sent to us from Melissa in Boise, Idaho. She used the hashtag Country Top 30 to request this one. It's Boys Back Home from Dylan Marlowe and Dylan Scott. Yeah.

0: Kenny Chesney, Carry On, at number 18 on the countdown this week. In studio right now, we are hanging out with Kip Moore. Now, we talked insecurities earlier. Do you have any musical insecurities in terms of how you are as an artist?
1: I think we all have so many. I mean, I got tons of, you know, it's like I feel very comfortable in my skin, and I've always felt comfortable in being who I am, and I've always felt a little left of center, and I don't feel comfortable in certain crowds, even though I can adapt. But I think we all have insecurities, but I don't think that I ever felt the way I feel as far as that word goes until I was doing music for a living. I've always been really hard on myself. It's like when I finish this record, and it seems to happen every time where I'm like, you know, whether people are like, holy cow, this lyric and this and that, and this is, and then I'm kind of off in the shadows going, gosh, this, I suck. I should just hang this up. And then I get really self-deprecating. But then it's like I'll step on a stage and it's like, I know that I'm good at that, but I might spiral from one thing that I see and feeling like I'm not. I don't think that I ever battled that in life the way I battle that now with this being, because you're exposing a different part of yourself, I feel like. And it's kind of, you know, I work so hard at this, and then I'm always practicing, and I'm always trying to get better at what I do, and I'm always trying to be a great writer. And you measure yourself against your heroes and this and that, and people close to me think it's silly, but I mean, I think that a lot of people, especially in music, deal with that. But I think as a whole, with just different things that we do in life, you know, one minute you're like, I'm not bad at this. And the next minute you're like, what am I even doing?
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0: 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I want to know about one very specific thing. Also, a request for some Chris Young.

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0: 3 years ago, Bailey Zimmerman opened for Morgan Wallen at Rogers Place Arena in Alberta, Canada. And this year, Bailey sold the place out himself. Here's Bailey Zimmerman with Chevy Silverado at number 17 here on the Country Top 30.
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0: Luke Combs, Sleepless in a Hotel Room at number 16 here on the countdown. We have Kip Moore in studio with us right now. I have this picture of you in my head, and you can tell me if it's not true, of you just like on a motorcycle, but you have a guitar on your back in different countries. Is that how you ride a motorcycle?
1: No. No, it's not.
2: Oh, dang.
1: No, it's not.
2: Like, oh, he's got a guitar in his bag. Anytime he gets off, he just plays songs.
1: No, I haven't. But I did do a long trip to down to the bottom of Baja from L.A. with just a backpack with a couple buddies, and that was incredible.
2: But no guitar?
1: No guitar.
2: You just, like, pull over on the side of the road in the desert, and you just play
3: a little ditty.
1: No, yeah. I don't do that, Bobby. It doesn't happen.
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0: 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I think you're going to like her. Her name is Brittany Spencer. And we're jumping back into the top 15 songs. 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
1: Hey, you follow Carson online. Carson on air. It's Carson with an E. She's on there a lot. What's up?
2: I am so excited to tell you guys about how I fixed a car.
1: You did?
3: What?
2: 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So I was off with my younger brother.
3: Yes.
2: So yeah. his check engine light comes on. And I said, okay, well, we just have to go get one of those places that'll give you the little reader. And I Google it. It could be that you need an oil change. You might be low on oil. And he's like, well, how do I know that? I'm like, you don't know how to check your oil?
1: Stand back, son.
2: You are dry as a bone. No wonder we're getting air. So I march back in the store. He's like, well, I don't know what kind of oil I need. Shush. Men are talking.
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8: And it is Brittany Spencer. She says this song is her rom-com dream song and hopes that it makes the world want to make out more. So here she is, Brittany Spencer, our Spotlight Artist of the Week, with the song Sober Thoughts here on the Country Top 30.

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6: Bobby, you're up.
7: Richard Gere. What do you know him from, Amy?
8: Pretty Woman.
7: Yeah, and he's in the agency now, too, as like a boss. But he's been famous for a long time. Pretty manly man. He also was married to Cindy Crawford for a long time.
9: Oh, yeah.
7: Richard Gere's middle name is Tiffany.
9: Huh.
8: Richard Tiffany Gere.
7: That dude had two ways to go.
9: Did he? Was he the gerbil guy?
7: Everybody was the gerbil guy when we were kids.
9: I feel like Richard Gere was the gerbil guy.
7: The rumor was, and this was, there were like 20 gerbil celebrities, that these different celebrities had to get gerbils removed from their butts. But I just think that was the funny thing you said about guys that were good looking to make you feel.
9: Got it.
7: More. Like, oh, he's good looking, he's got everybody hot, but they had to get a gerbil out of his butt.
9: So right. He's not good looking anymore.
8: That helps y'all feel better about yourself.
9: I'm better than him.
7: The story's 100% fake. It is a notorious and persistent urban legend. And there's a lot of people, because I heard that a bunch. All New Kids on the Block, I heard.
9: Really?
7: It all wasn't gerbils. True, but all of them had to get gerbils taken out of their butts. But that's just what people said, like guys, to be like, no, they ain't good looking girls. They had to get a gerbil taken out of their butt. Yeah.
8: That's what y'all have to tell yourselves. I have never heard that.
7: Yeah.
6: Amy, you're up.
8: Butterflies can taste food with their feet, but to take this even further, there's some nutrients that they don't get from nectar and other things, so they land on a turtle and get sodium and other things from the turtle's tears.
7: Wow.
9: Huh.
7: That is interesting.
8: Isn't that crazy?
7: Some moths are so big and have like formations, they look like butterflies.
9: Oh, and they're not butterflies, yeah.
7: No, because Arkansas was playing a baseball game in the SC tournament, and they had a good luck moth, like a rally moth. It was as big as my hand, and it had little circles on it. And I was like, that ain't a moth. That's a butterfly. It was a moth. It was a massive moth.
8: Oh.
7: And then they freed it.
9: That's good.
7: Yeah.
8: Yeah.
7: I bet it wasn't the same when they let it go, but they freed it. That's crazy. They have to land on a turtle.
8: Yeah, it's like, how do they figure that out? Like, oh, I'm lacking this mineral, so I'm going to land on a turtle's eyeball and
9: get salt,
8: get some turtle tears.
7: I would assume millions of years. No. And then it just is genetically put into them.
9: Word of mouth.
8: Yeah.
7: Interesting.
9: Do you need salt? Do you need to land on a turtle?
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0: Luke Combs at number 13 here on the countdown this week.
1: All right, let's throw it back now to 2020. Here's Cole Swindell, Single Saturday Night.

0: George Burge and Luke Bryan at number 11 with their song Ride, Ride, Ride. Kip Moore is here in studio. Who is your favorite artist of all time?
1: I would say the most impactful was Tom Petty for me. That's the one that I laid on the on that hardwood floor in that little garage apartment that I was living in for so long in my mid to late 20s. And I just thought he was the master at saying the simple things in such a creative way. Him and Dylan were probably my two most impactful. Van Morrison would be my island record if I was stuck on an island.
0: Did you have music in your house growing up?
1: A lot. A lot. My mom played organ in the church, and she taught piano lessons. My dad was just a lover of music, so he was always playing rock and roll. And then my mom was big on, like, she loved Redheaded Stranger, but she wanted to be Willie Nelson's piano player. And I would always say, Mom, you don't party enough for that gig. I don't think that's your gig.
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9: Hey, everybody, thanks for listening. There's a lot of things happening. You're with us. We really appreciate that. Our listener Pam in York, Maine is listening, and she has requested Sam Hunt, Outskirts. Pam, thank you for listening. So-

0: Ella Langley, Choosing Texas at number 9 here on the countdown. Kip Moore has been in studio hanging out with us all day. Kip, you mentioned to us a while back that you never bought a house because you were always on the road. Did you finally settle down and buy a house?
1: I did. I built a home that I always wanted to build. Once again, it goes
2: like
1: back to my dad.
2: You built it yourself?
1: No, I did not do that.
2: Okay. Well, I have to clarify with him because
0: I agree. I'm glad you asked because I thought he had built like some Aztec hut in a field somewhere.
1: I give props to Michael Kahn for that. I always wanted to live on the marsh, and maybe it goes back to my

0: dad, I can remember he'd take us flats fishing, and we would drive through the channels, and we'd see the houses, just the little fish shacks on stilts in Keaton Beach. When you're going out, just the super like little one-story houses. He'd be like, one day, that's how I want to live. The dude died before I can make it happen. And it makes me so mad sometimes, because I would tell myself in my head, I'm going to figure out a way to make that happen. Even as you're watching how hard he worked. So then I built a house on the marsh and on the East Coast. But as far as the rest of my life, man, I live really, really, really simple. And that'll pay off for me when I walk away from this thing.
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1: Yeah. Country Top 30.
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2: Jumping right into number 8 on the countdown. It's Tucker Wetmore. This song is a former number one song. It is called Brunette, here on the Country Top 30.
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1: We got another request now. Jason is listening in Kentucky, and he's asking for Jelly Roll and Lainey Wilson, Save Me. So here you go, Jason. Some

0: Corey Kent and Coe Wetzel at number 7 with Rocky Mountain Low. We have Kip Moore in studio with us. How did your parents feel about you pursuing a career in music?
1: My household was very intimidating. And not to break down family dynamics, but like I get along with my siblings great. Like we're great. It was a talented household, but it wasn't a, you weren't going to get a pat on the back. And you weren't going to for sure get a pat on the back if it wasn't good. Whatever it was, it just wasn't going to happen that way. There was no third place trophies. There wasn't, oh, you're doing good. Keep it up kind of thing, you know. And there was a lot more joking, almost making fun of whatever was kind of somebody was doing. And that's the way they show love, you know. But like my older brother, who I looked up to both my brothers so much, but my older brother was a really good guitar player. And I was such a sponge of all the records. He was playing all the Nirvana records and Pearl Jam. And then he was, you know, playing blues records. And then he was playing Paul Simon and playing, you know, all these people. And he's probably one of the main reasons I'm doing what I'm doing, because I looked up to him so much, but he didn't know that.
0: All right, you guys, check out the record. It is out. It is the lovely, the talented, the tan, the boot wearing. I don't even know what kind of boots they are, but they do look good.
1: Yeah.
0: You wear cologne?
1: What, we're cologne?
0: Cologne. Do you wear cologne? Yeah. Me either. Yeah. That's
2: you don't have to.
0: Yeah, we don't wear, you know, we just do our natural stuff.
1: Yeah.
0: All right. There he is. Kip Moore, everybody.
1: I appreciate it. Thank you.
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11: Okay, so Taylor Swift officially jumped back into country music with this song, which was made for the Toy Story 5 movie. It just hit theaters this week. Our almost made it song of the week is from Taylor Swift. It is I Knew It, I Knew You.

0: Megan Maroney, Beautiful Things at number 6 here on the countdown. Okay, let's play a game. Let's play What Year Was It?
1: What year, what year, what year, what year was it?
2: What year, what year, what year, what year, what year was it?
0: Okay, all these things happen in the same year. SpongeBob debuted on Nickelodeon. The series finale of The Nanny aired. And the Blair Witch Project hit theaters. What year did all that happen? SpongeBob starts, Nanny ends, The Blair Witch hits theaters. What year was it? Think about it. The answer is 1990.

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1: We got a request now from Carrie listening in Arizona. She wants to hear Tyler Hubbard's 5'9". Jagman.

Tyler Hubbard, 5'9", by request. Glad everybody's here. We're going to go to the number 4 song now. It's from Jordan Davis. He will be featured on the 2026 CMA Fest TV special, presented by SoFi. Lots of other folks, too. Bailey Zimmerman, Blake Shelton. Watch it Thursday on ABC at 8, 7 Central. Here is Jordan Davis at 4 with Turn This Truck Around. Yeah.

0: Jordan Davis at number 4 with Turn This Truck Around here on the Country Top 30.
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1: 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With Bobby Bones.
0: Thank you guys for hanging out. Top 3 now.

Darius Rucker Wagon Wheel by request here on the Country Top 30. Okay, we're going to the number two song. It is from Josh Ross. This song is called Hate How You Look. Josh Ross at number two on the Country Top 30. It's hard.

0: Moving on. That is Josh Ross at number 2. Hate How You Look here on the countdown.
1: It's time for the good news.
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3: Tell me something good.
0: Bus driver's a hero. His name's Ken. He pulled his bus over when he saw smoke at an intersection right near downtown. Pulls it over, gets out, grabs the fire extinguisher that's right by where the driver is, goes over to the car that is starting to be on fire and starts spraying the car. He starts telling everybody, okay, back away. He then gets into the unresponsive driver. The car doors would not open, so he takes the fire extinguisher and busts through the window to get into the car. Emergency crews just arrived. Ken, who has worked there for a decade, returned back because he was also teaching people on the bus how to be a bus driver. Oh, how about that? You're teaching them? By the way, they probably think it's set up.
4: They think it's a drill.
5: Yeah, for sure. Yeah.
0: Ken has set this up to show us how to be a hero. But no, he stopped, and all the bus rescue is on camera. All the rescue from the bus. But the people got there in time to save the guy. But they say the car could have burned, and he could have been in the car burning had Ken...
4: not
0: with the fire extinguisher not been there.
5: Wow.
4: Speaking of teaching things and fire, I saw this guy teaching a bunch of young kids how to pump gas. And he asked them, if your pump catches fire while it's in the car, what do you do?
0: Finish up.
5: No, top
4: because
5: it off.
4: I would instinctually do what you're not supposed to do.
0: Okay, let me think. If it's in my car and yes. It catches fire.
4: Yes.
0: What do I do?
4: Yep.
5: I know the answer.
0: Okay, let me think here. Run?
5: After all that.
0: I run. I tell everybody, get away, and I run inside and get
4: I guess I just know what not to do. And Eddie, you can say what to do.
5: Okay.
4: Because I would try to take it out to be like, because I don't want my car to blow up, right?
0: Oh, I never thought about that because I don't want my hand to get burned.
5: Yeah.
4: True.
0: I would just make sure everybody gets away.
4: Yes. And that's what you do.
0: Okay.
4: Go away. Don't, if you pull it out, then the fire goes everywhere because the gas is still coming out of the thing. And then you cause the fire to spread. And I was like, oh, interesting. I did not know that.
0: Huh.
4: I never even knew those little thingies could catch fire.
5: Oh, yeah, they do.
4: I mean, I know you're not supposed to smoke a cigarette.
0: It's very, very, very, very, very rare.
5: It happened to my wife.
4: Wait, what?
5: Yeah, so she was with her friend, and it was wintertime, and they both had coats on, you know, like wool coats or whatever. And when they switched to, like, she's like, here, take over. I'm going to go inside. When they switched the static, like, they, like, shocked each other. And that spark caused the whole thing to flame up. And so there were flames coming out of the tank. And so what they had to do was Yes, true story. The convenience store guy, there's an emergency shutoff somewhere, like a button.
0: Yeah.
5: You ever seen that sign?
0: I've seen it.
5: You got to hit that sign, that button, and that shuts off all the gas.
0: It's at the pumps, right? Somewhere?
4: I think it is because I'm now recalling this part of the video because what stuck with me most was don't pull the thing out of the tank. But he did say there's an emergency stop button and that's what you go press.
5: That's it.
0: That happened.
5: True story. It's crazy.
0: Static.
5: So what you have to do is you touch any kind of metal like your car when you get out of the car. That way you discharge your static from whatever you're carrying.
0: Well, the handles have rubber on them now too a lot. Is that why?
4: Yes.
5: Well, no, they touched each other. It was just
4: and
5: like
4: not
5: their hands.
4: Many people are doing that. Like not many people are. There's not two hands on.
5: Like swapping. Yeah, right.
0: It's wild. That's wild. The flames were coming out. Was the car messed up?
5: No, because they shut off the valve. And as like Amy said, as long as the pump's still in the car, that fire's not going to go in your car to blow it up. It's kind of going on the vapors outside of it.
0: Well, shout out to Ken Johnson, by the way.
5: Shout out, Ken.
0: That's from People Magazine. I got that story. That's what it's all about.
1: That was Tell Me Something Good.
0: Okay, we got one song left. Any guesses as to who holds the number one spot? We will do that when we come back.
1: Country.
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9: Ella Langley recently teamed up with Noise Fragrance to create her very own scent. She celebrated by hitting up Ulta Beauty with a bunch of fans, and then she was behind the counter, and congratulations to her for that and for this. At number one this week, it's Ella Langley and Be Her on the Country Top 30.

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1: Eric says, it's hard to act nonchalant when you're as chalant as I am.
2: Brian says, I don't even know what chalant means. Brian says, I've started thinking about the hereafter. Like every time I walk into a room, I go, what am I hereafter?
1: Dad. Michelle said that discount wig store, it's named Small Price Toupee. Toupee. Yeah, it's
2: beautiful.
1: Visual maybe, but
2: 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Yeah,
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2: And Tim says, never go grocery shopping whenever you're hungry. 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
1: All right, get a good tweet, tag us. 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

0: Father's Day to all the daddies. 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
1: 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All the great movies. 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
1: What are y'all's thoughts on people who buy your coffee in front of you and you don't know them?
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3: No, the closest I came was the guy in front of me. 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I was like, oh my gosh, what is this, $5? 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Here's $5, bro. And then I got paid quadruple.
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0: Happy Father's Day to all the daddies. 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
2: They have a SpongeBob Bikini Bottom Bundle. 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

0: Mornings with Big D and Bubba.
1: Alyssa says, even though he murders a lot of people, you can tell Freddy Krueger is a kind of a fun-loving guy. He goes by Freddy and not Fred or Frederick.
2: That's right. He's not too formal.
1: Yeah, right.
2: Yeah. Ryan says, getting out of bed should totally count as resistance training.
1: Dave says, Olympics, but with real-life skills, like who can build the tallest pile of trash on top of the can to avoid taking it out? Gold medal.
2: Yep. And Grace says, my grandfather, by the way, this is brilliant. My grandfather spent many decades and his entire life savings unsuccessfully trying to develop and grow the world's first ham sandwich tree. That would have been genius.
1: That would have been. All right, get a good tweet. Tag us at Big D and Bubba.
0: Big D and Bubba. 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
5: 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Mostly sunny today, slight chance of a shower. Highs this afternoon, low 70s across Big Country.
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1: Carson, did you go to summer camp growing up as a
2: kid?
1: What kind of camp did you go to?
2: Oh, it was a church camp. So it was sleepaway church camp.
1: Now, did you all live in like the stereotypical
2: cabins that I think there were
1: bunk beds?
2: Yeah, bunk beds. I was trying to remember if there were something like 6 to 8 girls in a bunk.
3: One bunk?
2: In a cabin.
1: In a cabin.
2: With multiple bunks. Okay. Dad.
1: You did say one bunk. No offense, Bobby. You did say one. what was your day like? Did you guys get up early and go have breakfast all everyone together, and then you went and did activities?
2: Yeah, that's basically it. You had I guess somebody had a loudspeaker, and that's kind of what woke you up. But our counselor had an alarm clock too.
4: Good morning, campers. Yeah. Let's get going and let's praise the Lord. Father Abraham
1: had many sons had Father Abraham. I'm one of them.
2: You would have loved my summer camp remembering this. Like, the cool counselor was a huge Striper fan.
1: She was super pretty. I love her already.
2: Yep, everybody loved her. She was super cute, and she loved her some Striper.
1: Some God rock.
2: This is what I remember from summer camp. But yeah, and you would swimming, and I guess they try to make you do arts and crafts. So when your parents picked you up at the end of the week, you'd be like, "Oh, here's a mug," and my mom still has it sitting on her windowsill.
1: It's a week long.
2: Yeah,
3: we did the 2 week long one every year for church camp, and it was kind of the same thing. They would have us do arts and crafts every day. They would have something, but most of the time we were swinging out and jumping in the river and that kind of stuff, and shooting BB guns and bow and arrows. And then we'd have our Bible study.
2: We had
3: no access
2: to weapons.
3: Really?
2: No. I'm from Connecticut.
1: I forgot.
3: Yeah, no. But I loved church camp. I still have all my ribbons somewhere that are like, because back then it was like you had to actually compete. Not everybody got a participation.
2: Right, yeah. Right. Yeah, Did you guys have a talent show at the end?
1: Yeah, I think so.
2: And it was the dumbest thing because nobody really had talent. You're on like 4th and 5th grade.

0: grade, and somebody would get up and sing a song that was on the radio, and they were bad at it, and they've got it turned down because they recorded it off the radio, and they're trying to, yeah. So I remember a talent show, and then like one kid gets up with a musical instrument, and you're like, boo, because it's boring.
1: Wow, well, you guys are good Christians.
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0: Mostly sunny and comfortable today. Slight chance of a shower. Highs in the low 70s. Clear skies tonight. Cool with a low 48 overnight. Mostly sunny tomorrow. High Tuesday around 75. Extended outlook. Afternoon showers on Wednesday. Showers, maybe thunderstorms Thursday, but mostly sunny on Friday.
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0: This is the Big D and Bubba before the show.
1: Man, I got a bud of mine. He sent me a video of his son doing his first solo, airplane solo.
2: Oh, no
1: him
2: way.
1: He sent me, this is him coming into land. Kind of hard to hear. Can I get that? But
2: that's wind.
1: Yeah, that's a, good for him, man. That's awesome. He's a, he's going to the Naval Academy and, super smart kid.
2: Is that what he wants to do? Is fly planes for the Navy?
1: Yeah, I don't know what he wants to do. I don't know. I don't think so.
2: He's really? Like, why is he trying? I would think you would want to. You know, if you want to fly like that, you'd want to fly in the Navy or the Air Force or whatever. Like, there's something to it. If you love flying,
1: yeah. Well, plus it's free.
2: Yeah.

0: yeah, he, did you guys know that when you finish your first solo of an airplane, they cut the back of your shirt off? You land, you go into the building, they have your instructor takes out a pair of scissors and cuts your back, complete back out of your shirt, and then takes it with him. And then you go home with your shirt cut off.
1: And then they usually write down, yeah, like, your solo. They'll sometimes draw like a little picture.
0: Yeah, there's like artwork.
1: It's just tradition.
0: It's a tradition.
1: And you know, when I did my solo, my instructor did not do it.
0: It's my favorite thing. My instructor did. So I had mine framed. And it's, you know, he drew all these little, like an airplane coming in and the air traffic controller going, "Hey, big dude, looking good," or something like that. And me landing or whatever. And Bubba's like, didn't get any. His is an old dude.
1: I think what happened, I probably threw him off because I wanted to take a picture, because, you know, that's also another thing. You take a picture of you, your instructor, in the airplane.
0: Yeah.
1: So I put my arm around him. He goes, "Wah, wah, wah, what are you doing there?" He's like that old. Like, he was like this Vietnam era, you know, old school dude.
0: And he was like, "We're just going to stand now. We're just going to stand here and look at the thing. It's going to flash."
1: So in the picture,
2: wait for the puff of smoke.
1: In the picture, I'm very rigid with my arm straight to the side.
0: The greatest experience that he's had, you know, he landed a machine, took it into the air in the heavens.
1: Without another human in it with me. And I didn't get my shirt tail cut, and I didn't get a really good picture with my instructor.
3: It sounds like you're having FOMO. Do you want us to come cut your shirt right now?
0: Oh, we could, yeah.
3: We can do that.
0: Yeah, no. And then Garrett can draw it. He's a true artist. Oh, it was the best, man.
1: I'm happy for your friend.
0: You look like you just got fussed at.
1: I did get fussed at. Oh, he used to slap my hand. "You white knuckling!" I would be flying the plane, he would be sitting in the right seat, and he would slap my hand. He's like, "You're holding on too tight." You know. Oh, he was great. Oh, he was great.
0: That's the contact. I feel like that's how you started the airplane.

0: Joe Show.
1: Hey, Carson. What's up? Good morning.
2: Good morning. Sometimes we get packages here that we get stuff from artists or record labels, and normally it's something like a t-shirt or a koozie. Well, we got one a couple of weeks ago that was a plant.
3: We got a plant from someone?
2: Yeah, they sent succulents. And it came with this whole, here's how to care for one. And I understand they're about as low maintenance as plants can get. But it's a living thing.
1: What's a succulent?
3: Is that what I have in that box over there?
2: Yes.
3: That's probably dead by now?
2: I don't know. They claim they live forever. You open it up, it came. A succulent, I don't know how to describe. It's not quite a cactus, but I get it's the same kind of vibe. You don't have to water it a ton.
1: Uh-huh.
2: But can we stop? Like, if you want to give me a plant or flowers, do the dirty work yourself and give me already cut. You already killed it. Because all you've done is give me a living thing to kill.
1: Yep.
2: Because I'm not going. A friend of mine gave me an orchid for my birthday. What are you doing? I live in a condo.
1: Also, don't you just feel the pressure?
2: Yes, this
1: like you're
2: stupid succulent now lives in my house. Yeah, that's it.
3: It's literally in a box
2: with
3: cellophane around it.
2: Yes.
3: So plastic wrap.
2: I have to remember every 10 days to run it under the water and then try to put it where there's a little bit of sunlight and. And the thing seems to be living. I think it grew.
3: What?
2: So now, we're just prolonging the inevitable, which is this thing is going to die, and I'm going to feel terrible.
3: Well, I would like to say thanks to Shelly and Krista, because I love plants, so I'm
2: was trying
3: this
2: not
3: home.
2: To name them.
1: We know their number. We can call them, Bubba.
2: Let's
1: you want to
2: not
1: call
2: do
1: them?
2: That.
3: I think it's great. I think that's so sweet. They gave us
1: Of course, because you plant. Didn't just rip them apart. She did. You didn't protect. You're no wingman.
4: You left that unopened for like 3 weeks.
3: Oh,
1: so that's how much Krista's gift means to you?
3: I forgot about this. And I didn't. Okay, oh, so we were going to save it for an unboxing.
1: All right.
3: And I put it over in the corner and I totally.

0: just want my horse back.
1: This is the Big D and Bubba before the show.
2: What's up, Bubba? What you got for us? Good morning.
3: I feel naked. Carson, do you notice anything weird about me?
4: I don't want to look at you now.
3: I said feel naked. Okay. I'm not naked.
4: Okay,
3: look at me. Anything weird? No. I forgot my watch. I wear a watch every day. I have always worn a watch every day. I feel weird.
2: Do you have an iWatch kind of deal?
3: I have an Apple Watch that I wear.
2: Apple Watch, yeah.
3: I wear sometimes. I wear it usually when I'm doing active things.
2: So never, you know.
4: When I go sleep at the gym.
2: He's got nice watches, man.
3: I love watches. Really, it's like one of my things. And I everything from the quirky to the cool and whatever, I've always loved watches because it's jewelry for dudes. Like, that's really a wedding ring and a watch, and you're pretty much covered. And a good watch, like, you know, is, you look good. You know, it can make an outfit. It's like,
2: man,
3: the right
2: shoes. Tell you. How many brands of watches can we come up with in this room besides Bubba?
5: Rolex.
2: Casio.
4: Seiko.
2: Timex.
4: Swatch.
2: Ooh, nice. Swatch.
4: You're welcome.
2: That's five.
5: Fossil.
2: Oh, Fossil.
4: Oh, yeah.
2: That's six.
4: Bubba
2: is, his whole soul is screaming
3: right now. It kind of is, yeah.
2: Because we're like naming like...
4: The are stuff these like, we would buy, are except these, the Rolex.
2: Are these like, yeah,
3: no,
2: right.
3: No, I will say the Rolex is, yeah, it's fair enough. But, you know, you mentioned the Seiko. I love a good Seiko.
4: Okay.
3: Seiko has great.
2: Okay. Casio.
3: Casio is fantastic.
4: What's
3: and
4: the
3: I love
4: the,
3: a good Timex.
4: With the calculator on
2: That's
4: it.
2: That's Casio, isn't it?
4: Oh.
3: Yeah.
2: They still make them?
4: Okay.
3: Oh,
4: they
3: yeah,
4: still
3: they
4: make those?
2: Is that
3: so
2: still
3: there's
2: pretty
3: a
2: hip?
3: Certain cat. Yes, it is actually. No, that one with the there's an old school Casio that is, if you Google it, I forget the actual numbers. It's the best selling watch on planet Earth because it's used from everything from casual wear to trying to look sporty to kind of look retro to making IEDs because the terrorists use them for bombs because they're so cheap. They're like $12 watches. They're awesome. I mean, you could use them for anything. I've got one.
5: What was that watch that Eli Manning was in the commercial for? Citizen Echo or something?
4: Oh, yeah.
2: Citizen.
3: Yeah,
2: Citizen,
3: and those are
4: right.
3: Great, too, because they've got the solar.
2: Eight.
3: A lot of those have the solar.
4: That's all we're coming
2: up. We came up with eight watches.
3: Anyway, Garrett, can you come draw a watch on me? Because
5: yeah,
3: I've
5: yeah.
3: got a tan line where my watch
5: oh, wow,
3: should be.
5: Do.
3: So, I mean, you could be able to, I think you could actually do something with this. So I don't
5: We
3: feel,
5: can make it whatever time you want.
3: Well, you got to make it 10-10 because that's what all the watches are in the ads.
2: Oh. Is that true? Is that true?
3: Yeah.
4: Oh.
3: Yeah, look.

0: You're starting the day off with the Big D and Bubba before the show.
1: Garrett, I heard that you got to be a hero today.
2: What happened? I saved a life today.
1: What'd you save?
2: I was on my way to work, and I'm driving out of my neighborhood, and I see this little baby turtle crossing the street.
1: My wheel
2: almost hit that thing.
1: No!
2: But I pulled over, got out of my car, and I went and grabbed the turtle and helped it cross the street and put it in a safe little wet spot.
1: There you go. A little damp so we can be a turtle.
2: Yeah.
1: So look at you.
3: That's nice.
2: I would like my praise, please.
4: Somebody's jockeying for Employee of the Month.
1: So, Ken, if you have a turtle that's like really an older one, does the shell get tougher? Like, can you drive over one and it be okay in the shell?
5: I don't think so.
3: Let's not test that.
2: I think most turtles wouldn't be able to withstand the power of a car.
1: You ever get a snapping turtle on your finger?
4: No.
3: We had a snapping turtle that lived in the pond at the end of our neighborhood that was this thing of legend.
1: Oh, yeah.
3: And one day the lawn care guy comes to our house and he freaks out because the snapping turtle had somehow made its way under our deck.
4: How big was it?
3: I never saw it in person. In my little 5-year-old mind, this thing was... But I will tell you, he picked up this massive branch off a tree that had to be a couple inches in diameter. And he went to go poke it, and that thing snapped the branch in half.
4: Oh, yeah.
3: They had to call animal control.

0: That's why I never understood.
1: You need to call animal control to get a snapping turtle.
2: Yes, because I was from Connecticut, and we don't deal with animals that aren't fuzzy.
0: I always think about people who go noodling, you know, where they put their hands.
2: Oh, my gosh.
0: They're looking for
2: nightmare.
0: Catfish. No. And going, you don't know what is in that hole.
1: Man.
0: Oh, no. Well, Garrett, thank you for being a hero and saving the little turtle.
1: Yeah, way to go.
3: Thank you.
1: Man.
3: This one was harmless. So.
1: Yeah, looks like a nice
0: Well, you don't know
1: turtle.
0: That. You don't know. It could have been a venomous turtle.
1: It could have been.
0: It could have been.
3: Okay.
0: You don't know. It could be a mutant.
3: You're right.
4: We'll be right back with more of the Big D and Bubba before the show.
0: Hey, it's Big D and Bubba. 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

0: waking up with the Big D and Bubba before the show. Now I know
1: why. How is it that I missed the news about Bert Eldridge sneaking off and getting married to a mystery woman?
2: Yeah, how about the good for him, man?
1: That is awesome.
2: Bert's very private, very, very, probably the most private artist that I can think of.
1: Yeah, I mean, but he's also such an approachable dude. Like, if you see him in the wild, go talk to him. He'll talk with you.
2: Yeah.
1: I don't, you know, it's weird because you and I were just talking about where is Brett Eldridge? Like, this was two weeks ago?
2: Yeah.
1: Oh, I'm going to go ahead and start all these over.
2: If you don't know Brett's music,

0: again.
1: I'm assuming.
0: I haven't seen him in a while. And,
1: I haven't either.
0: And this is an open invitation. I mean, I would text him right now, but he's hopefully on his honeymoon.
1: Dude, I texted him 6 months ago.
0: By the way,
1: crickets, nothing.
0: Yeah, well, you know why? Because he was planning a wedding. He was so busy. He had things to do other than reach out to us.
1: He's just very private. He doesn't want to talk to us. But anyway, congrats to him. That's all.

0: This is the Big D and Bubba Before the Show show.
1: Hey, good morning. I'm here with my friends Matt and Ray, and we're welding.
2: You guys are welders. That's cool. What kind of stuff do you weld?
1: Well, we're just practicing our FFA right now.
3: Oh, nice.
1: Yeah.
2: What is your goal, the end game? Do you want to become a welder, like, full-time forever, like even journeyman?
1: That's the plan.
2: Yeah, you guys, journeyman welders make a lot of money.
3: Hey, I always hear that the underwater welders are the ones, it's the most dangerous and pays the most. Is that true?
1: Yep.
3: Yeah. All right, cool. Good talking to you.
1: How are you this morning?
2: Well, no, we're good, man.
3: Thank you.
2: We're good.
3: We're doing well.
2: I'm soldering. Yeah. It's kind of like, when you solder, it's just like welding.
3: Yeah. And I'm smoldering. It's similar.
1: Oh, yeah.
3: Yeah.
2: A little saunter with his smoldering solder.
1: That's cool.
2: All right, man. All right. Well, look, great talking with you guys. Have a great time welding. And
3: hey, put a Big D and Bubba sticker on that helmet.
2: Yes.
1: Will do.
3: All right, brother.
1: Thank you.
4: She was storming through the house that day. And I could tell she was leaving, and I thought, oh, she'll be back, till she turned around and pointed

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8: A fair amount of sunshine today. Temperatures into the 70s this afternoon. Complete forecast coming up. Now, Big Country News. Grand Traverse County and Traverse City Commissioners will have a rare joint meeting tonight, 6 o'clock, at the Governmental Center. They'll discuss a new report from the Housing and Homeless Task Force. Detailed 100-page strategic plan outlines 8 key housing recommendations, along with potential budgets and funding sources. One such source, a county housing millage, could head to voters this fall for consideration. Projections say it could be another record-breaking 4th of July travel period, even though gas prices remain high. More than 2.6 million Michiganders plan to travel more than 50 miles from home for the Independence Day holiday travel period, which runs from June 27th through July 5th. Travel experts say the week after July 4th could be just as busy. Yesterday in Detroit, the Tigers came from behind to walk it off against the White Sox in 10 innings, 5-4, sweeping the three-game series against Chicago. Tigers' homestand continues when they host the Yankees tonight. Framber Valdez gets the start, 6:10 first pitch at Comerica Park.
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8: Here is our forecast across Big Country. Mostly sunny and comfortable today, slight chance of a shower, highs in the low 70s. Clear skies tonight, cool with a low 48 overnight. Mostly sunny tomorrow, high Tuesday around 75. Extended outlook, afternoon showers on Wednesday, showers, maybe thunderstorms Thursday, but mostly sunny on Friday.
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Center. I'm your announcer, David Angel. It's time to turn them up and wake up the world. 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

0: heaven and the earth. And God said, let there be light. And there was light. And God bless all of you on the good earth.
1: Dennis Quaid Day.
2: Yeah, it is, man.
1: I am so excited. Actor Dennis Quaid is coming by, and I watched Caveman again this weekend in his honor. I know he's got a bazillion fantastic movies, but that's my favorite one, and I might tell him.
2: Dennis Quaid's one of those where I'm like, couldn't tell you. He's in that.
1: One of the most recognizable faces in Hollywood.
2: That grin. Yeah. He's in Frequency, man. I love it.
1: Frequency's one of the best movies of all time.
2: Speaking of like Father's Day, happy post Father's Day and all. It is so good. It's like the kid, his dad dies. I think his dad is something.
1: His dad was the cop and the son was the fireman or vice versa. I forget which one, yeah.
2: And he gets on the ham radio and he hears and he's like talking to his son.
1: But they don't realize it.
2: They don't realize it first. And then they have this. It's so good. You're going to cry. You're going to cry.
1: I think the son realizes that it's the dad, but the dad doesn't know what's going on.
2: Yeah, because he's like, I can't wrap his head.

0: around the fact that it's in the future and his son's older or something like that.
1: It's crazy. It's called frequency.
0: Because in his world, the kid, he's asleep down the hall.
1: Yeah.
0: Yeah.
1: All right. So again, check it all out. Dennis Quaid coming up a little bit later on this morning.
2: Flag waving, hail raising sons of America. 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
11: Sunny and comfortable today with highs in the low 70s. Complete forecast in just a few moments. Now, Big Country News. National headlines. Mediators say talks in Switzerland made encouraging progress between the U.S. and Iran. After negotiations looked shaky Sunday when President Trump's comments stalled the talks. He claimed the U.S. could resume bombing Iran and take over the Strait of Hormuz if a deal is not reached. In Pelston, public school system says its electric buses have saved more than $30,000 through reduced fuel costs and unneeded vehicle purchases. While officials say that battery life dropped significantly during the coldest days of the season, they were still able to save money. The district received a $2 million federal grant in 2022 to purchase its first set of buses, another $2 million in 2025. The Pelston district has 5 spare buses that run on diesel. Tonight's Powerball worth $312 million. I'm Mike Grisdale with Big D and Bubba.
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11: Here is our forecast across Big Country. Mostly sunny and comfortable today, slight chance of a shower, highs in the low 70s. Clear skies tonight, cool with a low 48 overnight.

0: Mostly sunny tomorrow, high Tuesday around 75. Extended outlook, afternoon showers on Wednesday. Showers, maybe thunderstorms Thursday, but mostly sunny on Friday.
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0: Karen yells, hey, don't ever brush your teeth with your left hand. For God's sake, use a toothbrush. Bryce says Father's Day should be 9 months before Mother's Day. It should be.
1: Tara says, what do a tick and the Eiffel Tower have in common? They're both parasites.
0: Parasites. Brandy tweets, I spend a lot of time, money, and effort childproofing my house, but the kids still

0: Jelly. I'm not okay. It's Big D and Bubba coming to you from the Tractor Supply Studio for Life Out Here.
1: Good morning, guys.
0: Hey, look who it is, Big D.
2: It's High Score Guy. What's up, dude?
1: Just a minute. Let me turn my radio down.
0: Okay, you do that. We don't want any feedback or anything.
2: Come in prepared.
1: Father's Day being for you.
0: It was good, man. Really good.
2: It was good.
1: Never seen my shirt I got.
0: What'd you get?
1: It's a Harley Davidson with American flag all the way down it.
0: Very nice. Very, very nice.
1: And I just hit 3 billion.
2: You kidding me?
1: No.
0: 3 billion points?
1: It's a wild card. You times it by whatever you hit. I had 100. So you times that by 3, that's almost 3 billion.
0: What?
2: Dang, man.
1: Hey, I'm telling you the truth.
0: In one shot, you got all that?
1: Yes, in one shot.
0: What?
2: You blowing our minds in here.
1: I can't help it, guys.
2: You got the touch, brother.
1: I was busy.
2: Yeah, it looks like it. You're busy scoring
0: points, racking them up.
2: So you're going to, High Score Guy, you'll be, is this going to be a new high score for you?
1: That's my new high score right now.
2: Man, oh man.
1: I got to be back downstairs before 10 o'clock.
2: Okay.
1: Well, I got my cousin playing this game, and I told him he wasn't going to catch me. He said, yeah, I will too. I said, no, you won't either.
2: This is a show I'd watch this show every night.
0: Me too, man.
1: I'm telling you all the guys the truth, man.
2: I know. Well, dude.
0: I honestly am humbled because we're in your presence here on the phone. I mean,
1: I know it.
0: Guys, we're witnessing greatness right now.
1: Yeah, if I get wild cards like that, and if I hit something like a demon or something,
2: yeah,
1: my score hit real high. You got to kill the demons before they kill you.
2: That's right, man.
0: That's a life lesson, man.
2: Yeah, it sure is. Well, listen.
1: I even went to church.
0: Well, yeah, you need
2: you
0: to.
2: Should.
0: Listen, that's why you're doing so well.
1: You guys
0: in the game.
1: Take it easy today.
2: All right. Okay. Thank you, High Score Guy. We'll see you later.

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1: Big D?
2: Yeah, hey, it's both of us.
1: Hey, Bubba. Yeah, I got a question to ask you guys.
2: Okay.
1: See how you guys feel about this one.
0: Uh-oh.
1: Okay, so I'm newly wed, and we've been married for about 9 months now, okay? Uh-huh. And my wife gave me a Father's Day card, and it was a beautiful card. It was lovely, the best husband ever. Happy Father's Day. But the thing is, we don't have no kids.
2: Yeah, you about to. Sounds like 9 months is about a... You should be checking.
0: Did you ask her about that? Did you say, are you expecting?
1: That was my mistake. I did ask. And she didn't... she said, no, we're not having kids. I was just trying to be nice for Father's Day.
0: Well, then it's her fault.
1: I put on a smile, and I said, thanks, but I was kind of crushed, you know?
0: So do you have kids from another lady at all or anything like that?
1: No. Not at all.
0: I don't think she understands how Father's Day works then.
2: No, I don't think it's you, man. I don't know why you'd be crushed. You should be confused.
0: Yeah. Unless she has other kids that she hasn't told you about. Yeah.
2: Father's Day isn't like,
0: it isn't
2: Easter
0: Day.
2: Or Christmas or, you know, you actually have to qualify for this one.
1: I'm pretty sure it was, I don't have no kids. I'm pretty sure. Well, it just said, Happy Father's Day to the best husband ever. And I took it as, are we having kids? And
2: of course.
1: She was like, nope. So I was happy for the card, yeah, and I got a gift, but, I know I don't have no kids anymore.
0: Wow. Well, what did you get her for Mother's Day for her non-Mother's Day gift?
1: I didn't get her anything.
2: Of course not, because she's not a mom.
0: Do you think she's maybe trying to set
1: a... That's why I was trying to tell her, and she kind of got upset over it.
0: Well, I was going to say, do you think she's maybe trying to set a precedent to where it becomes another gift-giving day, even though you're not parents yet?
1: I guess she's just trying to get some more chocolate out of me, if you know what I mean.
2: Nah, I really don't, but okay. Well, listen, I if you came to us for clarification, I don't know, really have it, man. Sounds like your girl's a little whacked out on how holidays
1: work. I got my first Father's Day gift, and I'm not even a father, so that's a great feeling.
0: Well, congratulations.
2: Yeah, I can't wait for...
0: It'll be really cool once you actually are a father. You can always tell this story to your kids and go, yeah, before you were born, your mom was giving me gifts.
2: Yeah.
1: I guess so. That would be a good story to tell. Yeah. Well, guys, great show. I just wanted to get your opinion on that, and I'll talk to you later.
0: All right, man. Take care. Father's Day. Yeah. Happy belated Father's Day. Or is it early for you? I don't really know how we do this with you.
2: Thank you, man.
3: If you showed up, I wouldn't let you in.

0: It's Riley Green and Change My Mind with Big D and Bubba. Hey, don't forget, actor Dennis Quaid is going to be our guest on the show a little bit later on this morning.
1: Hey, if you are trying to lose weight and you're like, man, I just can't do the injections. I just can't.
0: A lot of people are freaked out by needles. Yeah, I say a lot. Most people are freaked out by needles.
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1: What you got, Bubba?
0: Are you still watching? Are you still watching?
1: I'm going to guess this.
0: Are you still watching? No, not the World Cup. No. It's a thing from Netflix.
1: Mm-hmm. Oh, yeah.
0: You know, it pops up after you've been sitting in front of your TV for hours and hours and hours. Yeah. So if you want to disable that, there is a way to do it. If you want to tell your Netflix to stop bothering you and stop questioning whether you are alive or not, you go to the My Netflix tab in the bottom right-hand corner of the Netflix app, and then you can do Manage Profiles. And you can do it like on the iPad or the tablet app. And then you can disable autoplay next episode, click done, and it's never, ever, ever going to pop up again.
1: I wish you could change it, actually. I don't want it to get rid. I'll just be like, hey, you still a slug?
2: Yeah.
1: I want to say stuff like that. Like,
0: you want to watch the next show? Step on the scale.
2: I wanted to kind of nag me. Yeah, be like, girl, you still here?
1: Man, hey.
0: Anytime it pops up and
2: hey,
0: it says,
2: you hydrated lately?
0: Well, that's it. It pops up and it says, are you still watching? I go, this is the point where I turn it off.
1: Yeah, it because doesn't keep you around. It makes you feel bad.
0: Yes, it's like, are you still
2: Oh, I really? Pushed right past that feeling.
1: Oh, man, I wish I was there. I'm not there yet.
0: Anyway, go to your My Profiles, do your settings and all that.
1: You can't do it on the TV. You have to go through all good.
0: You have to, yeah, because it's the way your autoplay settings are and all that. Yeah, so anyway, just go and do it and it'll never pop up and bug you again.
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1: Hey, it's Big D and Bubba. 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
10: Here is our forecast across Big Country. Mostly sunny and comfortable today, slight chance of a shower, highs in the low 70s. Clear skies tonight, cool with a low 48 overnight. Mostly sunny tomorrow, high Tuesday around 75. Extended outlook, afternoon showers on Wednesday, showers

0: maybe thunderstorms Thursday, but mostly sunny on Friday.
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1: Hey there, welcome to the show. Who's this?
2: John, J-O-N, John.
0: I'm Bubba, B-U-B-B-A.
1: Big D, the space between the G and the D. And also no D-E-E.
0: Yeah, a lot of people do that.
1: Yeah.
0: And a lot of people write bid D for some reason. Like on an email or a text or whatever, we'll get weird things. Bid D all the time.
1: Is your John because like your dad's name is John and spelled that way? It's kind of different.
2: No, man. My real name is actually Jonathan, but I just go by John since I've basically turned like 13 or something. So,
1: okay. All right. John.
0: Well, it's nice clearing all this up. I feel like we've covered a lot here on the show today.
1: Me too.
0: All right, John.
1: Thanks
0: take
1: for
0: care,
1: checking
0: brother.
1: In. See you.
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5: A fair amount of sunshine today. Temperatures into the 70s this afternoon. Complete forecast coming up. Now, Big Country News. Grand Traverse County and Traverse City Commissioners will have a rare joint meeting tonight, 6 o'clock, at the Governmental Center. They'll discuss a new report from the Housing and Homeless Task Force. Detailed 100-page strategic plan outlines 8 key housing recommendations, along with potential budgets and funding sources. One such source, a county housing millage, could head to voters this fall for consideration. Projections say it could be another record-breaking 4th of July travel period, even though gas prices remain high. More than 2.6 million Michiganders plan to travel more than 50 miles from home for the Independence Day holiday travel period, which runs from June 27th through July 5th. Travel experts say the week after July 4th could be just as busy. Yesterday in Detroit, the Tigers came from behind to walk it off against the White Sox in 10 innings, 5-4, sweeping a 3-game series against Chicago. Tigers' homestand continues when they host the Yankees tonight. Framber Valdez gets the start, 6:10 first pitch at Comerica Park.
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5: Here is our forecast across Big Country. Mostly sunny and comfortable today. Slight chance of a shower. Highs in the low 70s. Clear skies tonight. Cool with a low 48 overnight. Mostly sunny tomorrow, high Tuesday around 75. Extended outlook, afternoon showers on Wednesday. Showers, maybe thunderstorms Thursday, but mostly sunny on Friday.
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0: Kamala Langley and Morgan, I Can't Love You Anymore with Big D and Bubba.
1: What's up, Bubba?
0: Well, it looks like it's actually going to happen November 19th. Mark it in your calendars because pre-orders are about to happen for Grand Theft Auto 6.
1: Yeah.
0: It's going to happen. November 19th has been the release date. They've kicked this game's release date down the pipe probably 15 times officially.
1: Jeez, I forget the company. They are giving...
0: Rockstar Games.
1: No.
0: Oh.
1: There's a company that has given everyone the day off because they're like, we know you're probably going to call in anyway. This is for mainly the nerdy guys. You're going to call in sick anyway on that day, so just take the day off. So they're giving everyone the day off.
0: I think that's great. It's not even the nerdy guys. Do you know how many people play Grand Theft Auto? Like,
1: yeah, that's a lot, man. That's a big one.
2: I did love GTA a while back, but I didn't realize you were supposed to be... I didn't realize it was a game. I just went around beating people up and stealing their cars.
1: Man, me too. I didn't know there was an objective. I thought it was just to explore.
2: I was what's that little dot? And somebody said, well, you're supposed to be, it's telling you where to go. I was like, oh, I don't just take people's money?
1: I didn't know.
0: It's a game that is, it's like really the first time we ever were presented with side quests that you could actually go and have an entire game of side quests instead of actually playing the game. So, the pre-orders start on June 25th. Just letting everybody know. And if you need to, you know, petition your company to give you the November 19th date off.
1: If I may piggyback on your game deal here. In Guyland, Carson, Call of Duty Black Ops 1 and 2 is being released July 1st.
0: Re-released.
2: Okay. Good here's ones,
1: the OGs. For PlayStation 4 and 5.
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1: Sunny and comfortable today with highs in the low 70s. Complete forecast in just a few moments. Now, big country news. National headlines. Mediators say talks in Switzerland made encouraging progress between the U.S. and Iran after negotiations looked shaky Sunday when President Trump's comments stalled the talks. He claimed the U.S. could resume bombing Iran and take over the Strait of Hormuz if a deal is not reached. In Pelston, the public school system says its electric buses have saved more than $30,000 through reduced fuel costs and unneeded vehicle purchases. While officials say that battery life dropped significantly during the coldest days of the season, they were still able to save money. The district received a $2 million federal grant in 2022 to purchase its first set of buses, another $2 million in 2025. The Pelston District has five spare buses that run on diesel. Tonight's Powerball worth $312 million. I'm Mike Grisdale with Big D and Bubba.
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1: 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Community people you know. Here is our forecast across Big Country. Mostly sunny and comfortable today, slight chance of a shower, highs in the low 70s. Clear skies tonight, cool with a low 48 overnight. Mostly sunny tomorrow, high Tuesday around 75. Extended outlook, afternoon showers on Wednesday, showers, maybe thunderstorms Thursday, but mostly sunny on Friday.
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0: Hey, pretty cool. Actor Dennis Quaid has a song that he wrote with Tanya Tucker and Kris Kristofferson on the song. Pretty wild. He's going to be dropping by the studio in just about an hour to tell you all about that.
1: Man, I kind of wonder if movies...

0: in the theater are back. You know, we've had Disclosure Day, which is terrible. Don't go see it. This is someone who loves you. I'm all in. I'm telling you, I'm warned. Don't. It's just not. Wait, it's worth renting.
1: Michael was good.
0: Huh?
1: Michael was good till the end.
2: Yeah. Michael Jackson biopic.
0: Oh, yeah. Okay. You got the Masters of the Universe out. You got that Star Wars.
2: Toy Story 5.
0: Toy Story 5.
1: Mandalorian.
0: Scary
1: also,
0: movie.
1: Yeah. I don't know.
0: You didn't like Mandalorian?
1: Wait for that one.
0: Yeah, oh, yeah, that's right. That one. Yeah, you thought it was
1: it,
0: little...
1: it really felt like a whole season of Mandalorian basically chopped down into one movie.
0: Yeah. You know, when I went to see Disclosure Day, it was the first time I've been to the theater in a hot minute. I had a wonderful time because there was nobody there. The one thing I hated about back in the day, it was always packed and you're sitting next to somebody that you don't know. Man, it was not that way at all. It was the opening day of Disclosure Day. I thought it was going to be super packed and you can go online now and pick your seats or whatever. Man, there's no, I was like, is this backwards? Is it the blue dots are sold or free? It looked like I was looking at a Jelly Roll Post Malone concert. But it was great. Had a great time and was able to get it, you know, sit with no one near me. It was awesome. Had a good time.
1: Just like the people at the Jelly Roll Post concert?
0: That's right. I don't know. I think they're back. I think I enjoyed the smells of it all.
2: I would say they upped the snack game, too.
0: Yeah, but with all the new popcorn holders and stuff.
2: Different flavors, different combinations, all in on it.
0: Yeah,
1: but the problem is the big giant box of snow caps that you open up is deceitful. Because you get that big giant box of candy, and you only get about a third of the box worth of actual candy.
0: Yeah.
1: Like, the boxes got bigger, but the contents did not. That's a problem.

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1: Hey, if you are trying to lose weight and you're like, man, I just can't do the injections. I just can't.
0: A lot of people are freaked out by needles. I say a lot. Most people are freaked out by needles.
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1: All right, so which would you guys pick and why? $10 million in cash right now, or restart your life at 6 years old with all the knowledge that you have right now?
0: Restart.
2: $10 million right now.
0: Are you kidding me?
2: No.
0: Dude, you know how quick you could make $10 million if you started at 6 years old with all of your current knowledge?
3: Yeah, but there's no guarantee.
2: That's right.
3: If I start over at 6 years old.
2: How do I know something tragic doesn't happen after I've restarted?
4: You just invest in Bitcoin.
0: Yeah. Youth is wasted upon the young.
1: No, it doesn't. You don't go back in time, though.
0: But you start over as a 6 year old now?
3: Oh,
0: yeah, totally. Yeah.
3: So I would be starting right now as,
1: a 6 year old.
3: Yes. Oh, so I can't invest in Apple?
1: No.
3: No, oh, but the point is $10 million.
0: What? Are you guys kidding?
1: Yeah, I would restart.
0: I would totally restart.
1: No, $10 million.
0: If you have the work ethic that we have, and you're 6 years old, do you know how many six-year-olds don't have that kind of drive?
4: If I have $10 million right now, I'm never going to spend all that for the rest of my life.
1: Then that's the point. Then just,
3: do you guys not remember how hard being a kid was?
1: Man, that was tough.
0: It was hard.
3: I mean, when you, and like, oh, kids have it so easy. You don't have responsibility.
4: And to be a kid in today's society?
3: Yeah.
4: No.
3: It's rough, man.
4: I could be an iPad kid.
3: Yeah, but Mean Girls.
4: Well,
3: mean Girls
4: adult.
3: Were bad enough, and now
1: social media and stuff.
3: Oh, they're gonna make TikToks about me?
1: Oh, you'll have an AI movie made about you.
3: Yeah. Ooh, $10 million, because then I can disappear.
4: Is it $10 million tax free? That is an important question.
1: No, we got missiles to buy, so
3: can
1: no.
3: Can I put it in a high yield savings account?
4: So I still
3: account?
4: Get like 6.5?
1: Yeah, you can deal with your...
0: I'm still starting over as a 6 year old.
1: I'm
4: 6.5.
3: Putting
4: I'll
3: it in my
4: later.
3: Brokerage
4: Dude,
3: account.
4: I'm gone.
0: Oh, y'all are crazy.
4: Nope.

0: Stu.
1: It's Kane Brown and Backseat Driver with Big D and Bubba coming to you from the Tractor Supply Studio for Life Out Here.
2: Hey, what do you guys think about this new idea? It's a new eating experience where, so you take a quick personality quiz and six or seven people, usually six to eight because you get couples, they're random and they don't know each other, but they go have dinner together at a surprise restaurant somewhere in town.
1: No.
2: So you take the personality quiz, you reserve your seat, you get matched with the other people in town. The restaurant stays secret until the morning of the dinner. And then halfway through the night, everyone gets a text revealing the after party location where all the dinner groups meet up. So there's no like awkward networking event. There's no dating app stuff. There's no pressure.

0: always have good food and to people that you get to meet. And the reason to get out of the house.
1: Yeah, the people that sign up for stuff like that are the same people that are signing up for the dating apps and for the this and that. It's the people that don't have a significant other or friends. And so it's going to be the same people. Because people so like you who has a wife, you don't go to these things.
2: Are they matching you based on personalities or are they going to feed you based on personalities?
0: They would do both.
2: Okay, because...
0: I don't know.
2: Right, because if you start getting into picky eater territory, which you guilty, can't be. If I'm meeting eight new people and I'm like, hi, could you hold the onions and oh, do you sprinkle this? Like, I suddenly am now the problem in the group.
0: Well, I would think that you could go to a place that you can, just like you would any dinner, you could go and have your own.
1: Yeah, but she's saying she, you know.
0: They're not going to give you and they're like, hey, this
2: no,
0: is what you
2: but
0: get.
2: It would be these people's first impression of me. That they literally just met me,
0: well,
2: and I'm like,
0: that's a you thing.
2: Hi,
0: maybe
2: could you
0: that's
2: keep...
0: A, that's a you
2: well,
0: thing.
2: Exactly. I'm the problem,
1: what if they sit you with a bunch of other high-maintenance people? Like, you have, like,
2: then I'm going to roll my eyes at them, I'm allowed to be the problem.
1: You have the gluten person, you have the paleo person, you have
2: the vegan.
1: Yeah, you put everybody all in one table.
0: I think it's more of a personality thing.
2: Okay.
0: But... You know, it's just an idea. That's a lot of people are starting to kind of do it around the country. So I don't know.
2: Also, imagine you go and you realize you hate everybody at the table, and you're like, "Oh, this is now a reflection of me and my personality."
1: Or what if you get randomly matched up with somebody that you've already dated for?
2: Oh my god,
0: that would be the best
2: reality show ever.

0: Whitmore and Brunette with Big D and Bubba. About a half an hour, a little over a half an hour away from Dennis Quaid, the actor, hanging out with us in the studio this morning.
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2: What up, Doc?
0: What up, Doc?
2: I had to start it some way. I just wanted to let you guys know, coming from me, and I'm sure I speak for probably thousands of other people that listen, there are not a lot of morning shows on right now that are, I guess you could say, family friendly. Being a foster parent, I don't have to be afraid to put my kids in the car and turn you guys on, and don't have to be afraid of what comes out of y'all's mouths.
1: We have to be afraid of what goes out of Bubba's mouth. Bubba
2: is reasonably clean, and there's not a lot of F-bombs, if any. And
0: I've never heard one. I've never dropped one.
2: Have good clean subject matter, and my father, who is, I wouldn't call him a Bible thumper, but he's a pretty religious man, and he even

0: you know, if you guys can get a green light from him, then you guys must be doing something right. And he's probably listening right now, so I better not mention his name. But anyway, I just want to let you guys know that I appreciate, you know, being able to listen and not having to listen to a bunch of garbage on the radio.
1: Well, you're welcome, man. That means a lot to us. Thank you very much. It's, you know, it's not easy to do clean comedy. It's hard. And so we appreciate that and glad that you picked up on all that.
0: Yeah, it's, you know, I was driving to school one morning and just happened to be channel flipping and you guys were on and I'm like, Big D and Bubba, what the heck is that?
2: That's some dumb names.
1: Sounds like some pretty stupid people if you ask me. But
2: I'm going to listen to this.
0: it's interesting and it gives my dad and I a little subject matter to talk about when, you know, there's no gossip. Just wanted to say we appreciate it and keep doing what you're doing.
2: Oh, thanks, man. And, you know, I know you said you didn't want to mention your dad's name, but if he's listening right now, why won't we? I mean, what is his name? We'll give him a shout-out.
0: Joe. His name's Joe.
2: Hey, Joe!
1: That was Bubba doing a shout-out.
0: Happy late Father's Day, Dad, if you're listening.
1: There you go. All right, thanks, man. We appreciate it. Have a good one. We'll holler at you later.
0: Later.
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1: 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Stop a plot. Speak up.
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Every year, hundreds of oversensitive, self-absorbed people are hurt by jokes. Please don't try to make people laugh. Leave it to the professionals. Leave it to Big D and Bubba.

0: Jimmy Buffett with Big D and Bubba, 1-800-667-8686. Dennis Quaid, the actor, is going to be in the studio with us, hanging out on the show in a little bit.
1: Yes, how are you doing?
2: Good, how are you?
3: How are you?
2: Oh, you're adorable.
3: You're the cutest ever.
1: Thank you.
3: You remind me of, do you have a bird, like a little Tweety? Like a,
2: yes.
3: That's what you sound like.
2: Yes.
3: So cute.
1: Thank you.
3: No, dude, I'm you've got, hang on. You've got to pull up Granny from the cartoon.
2: Sylvester and Tweety?
3: Yes.
2: All right, let's, I was already kind of doing it.
1: Y'all have a
2: here we go. You're about to talk, I think.
1: Okay. Show you two there's gonna be peace in this house once and for all.
3: That's you. You are so great. You have made our day. Thank you so much.
1: You have a good day too.
3: All right, girl. Later.
2: Take care. Bye-bye.
3: Bye.
1: Bye-bye.

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1: A fair amount of sunshine today. Temperatures into the 70s this afternoon. Complete forecast coming up. Now, big country news. Grand Traverse County and Traverse City Commissioners will have a rare joint meeting tonight, 6 o'clock, at the Governmental Center. They'll discuss a new report from the Housing and Homeless Task Force. Detailed 100-page strategic plan outlines 8 key housing recommendations, along with potential budgets and funding sources. One such source, a county housing millage, could head to voters this fall for consideration. Projections say it could be another record-breaking 4th of July travel period, even though gas prices remain high. More than 2.6 million Michiganders plan to travel more than 50 miles from home for the Independence Day holiday travel period, which runs from June 27th through July 5th. Travel experts say the week after July 4th could be just as busy. Yesterday in Detroit, the Tigers came from behind to walk it off against the White Sox in 10 innings, 5-4, sweeping the 3-game series against Chicago. Tigers' homestand continues when they host the Yankees tonight. Framber Valdez gets the start. 6:10 first pitch at Comerica Park.
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1: Here is our forecast across big country. Mostly sunny and comfortable today. Slight chance of a shower. Highs in the low 70s. Clear skies tonight. Cool with a low 48 overnight. Mostly sunny tomorrow, high Tuesday around 75. Extended outlook, afternoon showers on Wednesday. Showers, maybe thunderstorms Thursday, but mostly sunny on Friday.
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0: That's Dierks Bentley and Somewhere on a Beach. We're Big D and Bubba, and we're probably about 15 minutes away from Dennis Quaid hanging out in the studio with us this morning.
1: If you are trying to lose weight and you're like, man, I just can't do the injections. I just can't.
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1: Yeah, I say a lot.
0: Most people are freaked out by needles.
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2: Good morning.
1: Hey, good morning.
2: Wanted to give a shout out. Belated Happy Father's Day to all the dads out there.
1: Oh,
2: in light of that.
1: Okay.
2: Well, a bunch of them probably got long hair stuff and all that stuff. So I just wanted to warn the dads out there. I heard that grass is dangerous this time of year. Do you know why?
0: Why is grass dangerous this time of year?
2: It's full of blades.
0: Oh, I like you.

0: like you a lot.
1: That's a good one.
0: I like you.
2: I had to call my dad joke out there for comedy.
0: Well,
2: and I have to entertain myself on my way to work.
0: A belated dad joke for a belated Father's Day wish. I think all of this is belatedly awesome.
3: I also love the fact that she says I have to entertain myself as she's listening to our show.
0: She had to call and make our show better.
4: Yep.
0: That's great. Thank you so much.
2: Yep, you guys have a great day.
0: All right, later, you too. Bye-bye.
3: Later, bye.
2: Bye.
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0: Mm-hmm.
3: Oh my gosh, Bubba.
0: What?
3: It's so good.
0: Am I going to like it more than the berry? More than the glow motion?
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14: Sunny and comfortable today with highs in the low 70s. Complete forecast in just a few moments. Now, Big Country News. National headlines. Mediators say talks in Switzerland made encouraging progress between the U.S. and Iran after negotiations looked shaky Sunday when President Trump's comments stalled the talks. He claimed the U.S. could resume bombing Iran and take over the Strait of Hormuz if a deal is not reached. In Pelston, the public school system says its electric buses have saved more than $30,000 through reduced fuel costs and unneeded vehicle purchases. While officials say that battery life dropped significantly during the coldest days of the season, they were still able to save money. The district received a $2 million federal grant in 2022 to purchase its first set of buses, another $2 million in 2025. The Pelston district has five spare buses that run on diesel. Tonight's Powerball worth $312 million. I'm Mike Grisdale with Big D and Bubba.
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1: Here is our forecast across Big Country. Mostly sunny and comfortable today. Slight chance of a shower. Highs in the low 70s. Clear skies tonight. Cool with a low 48 overnight. Mostly sunny tomorrow. High Tuesday around 75. Extended outlook. Afternoon showers on Wednesday. Showers, maybe thunderstorms Thursday, but mostly sunny on Friday.
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0: and Bubba.
1: Actor Dennis Quaid is going to be hanging out with us in the studio here in the next few minutes. Don't want to miss that.
2: Good morning. My name is Rachel, and I listen to you guys all the time, and I wanted to share my story with you. First off, my baby grandson, who is 21, will be 22 in October, just got his pilot's license. That in itself, I'm so proud of. His first passenger was his dad on Father's Day.
3: Oh, that's so awesome. Yeah, as pilots ourselves, the coolest thing ever is taking your dad up for the first time, because, I don't know, it's one of those little moments where your dad has to sit back and you're in control. And I don't know, it's just special memories of flying with my dad for sure.
2: Isn't that awesome? I am just still bubbling over this morning with just joy that he's done that and that he thought of his dad.

0: From the Tractor Supply Studio for Life Out Here, good morning. We're Big D and Bubba.
1: Hey, our next guest, you may know him from the episode of SpongeBob SquarePants, played Mr. Krabs' grandfather, Captain Redbeard. It is Dennis Quaid. Oh, by the way, good to see you, man. Thanks for coming in.
2: Oh, it's so good to be here.
1: And you brought your dog, Peaches.
2: Yeah, I have no idea who that dog is.
1: Peaches is about as looks like a bulldog or something.
0: Wouldn't it be great if like there was just like random dogs that followed us everywhere?
2: Yeah, that would be good. They just sort of picked up.
0: Yeah.
2: Yeah, sort of like Ubers.
0: This is so cool having you in here because I'm almost embarrassed. I mean, you've played amazing roles, a bazillion of roles, and I know we're here to talk about music. But I got to tell you, I'm almost embarrassed to admit my favorite Dennis Quaid movie.
2: Dreamscape?
0: No.
1: Oh. No. Frequency.
0: It's Further Back.
2: Further Back.
0: I watched it on VHS probably 190,000 times.
2: Breaking Away.
0: No, my brother and I used to play Caveman repeat.
2: Oh.
0: And you were Lars.
2: Yeah,
0: you were
2: with Ringo.
0: You were shredded in that thing, man.
2: I was with Ringo like 18 hours a day because the set was 2 hours away in Mexico. And it was like one of the most fantastic eras of my life. I was doing this movie and I'm with Ringo Starr. And
1: I was going to ask you if it's Ringo Starr.
2: Greatest, most generous guy. He's just a wonderful guy. And we just had a wonderful time.
0: Shelley Long. I mean, such a great cast, such a great fun movie. And what's funny is I watch it with my kids now. And they laugh and laugh and laugh. It actually works throughout the years. It has transcended and become campy and fun.
2: Yeah. Luna.
0: Yeah.
2: Hello.
1: I'm glad you guys had that.
3: It was nice.
1: It was a moment. It was a real moment when you and Dennis
0: I could have brought up Reagan. I could have brought up Clinton. I could have brought up all the other stuff. I could have brought up The Rookie. I could have gone to all these. I just love that movie.
2: Yeah, it's a good stuff. All right. Love that. I love it, too.
1: Dennis Quaid is with us. All right, so we'll talk some music. What does Dennis Quaid, Tanya Tucker, and Kris Kristofferson all have in common? We'll find out together on the way next.

0: Morgan Wallen and Don't We with Big D and Bubba.
1: Dennis Quaid is our guest in the studio. We want to get the song on. It is called On My Way to Heaven, written by Dennis, featuring Tanya Tucker and Chris Christopherson.
2: And this turned out to be his last recording, and it still hits me.
1: It's almost like Smithsonian stuff. You get like the Chris Christopherson's final performance.
0: Like the master, master recording should go in,
1: Where it is, it's called On My Way to Heaven, written by the one and only Dennis Quaid, Tanya Tucker, and Chris Christopherson.

0: Wade, Tanya Tucker, Chris Christopherson. It's called On My Way to Heaven.
1: Dude, that's really good.
0: It'll be in my head all day.
1: I was just saying.
2: I'm holding it's on. An earworm. Yes, for sure.
0: Good. Yes, it is, for sure.
1: All right, more with Dennis Quaid in just a moment.

0: Taylor Swift. I knew it, I knew you. With Big D and Bubba.
1: Hey, it's part of the show brought to you by Tractor Supply. 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
0: They've got everyday prices that make life out here a little easier at Tractor Supply.
1: Dennis Quaid is joining us in the studio. Did you get some of the vanilla bread?
2: Yes, I did.
1: You did?
2: Good. How was it? A couple of them, even though I thought I was only supposed to have one. I
3: went, oh, no. It was for you.
1: Oh,
2: was for me? What, is that on my writer or something?
3: No, Garrett, our social media guy, and I were talking yesterday, and we decided, we're having an actual celebrity in. So we're going to make our green room have actual food in it. Don't get it twisted, though. I still went to the clearance section of the grocery store, so it was 55% off.
2: Hey, that is awesome. That is a permanent fixture on my... What to have backstage for Dennis Quaid.
1: Yes.
2: Vanilla bread.
1: Vanilla bread. Isn't that just bread?
3: Was it classy enough? That's what we wanted to make sure. We didn't want to go with cupcakes.
2: Keep it classy, girlfriend.
0: Okay. Did Peaches love it, though?
2: Peaches is not allowed to have vanilla bread. It's just too much
0: human
2: sugar,
0: right?
2: Peaches.
1: So when you get into all kinds of different things when you're talented and you're creative, like you want to do music and you're able to do acting. Is there any other like things that you're like, I want to do? You paint too? Do you sculpt?
2: No, but in my quest for being a Renaissance man, I fly airplanes.
1: Bob and I are pilots.
2: What?
1: Yeah, Bubba
0: we're pilots.
1: Yeah,
2: you are?
1: IFR,
2: yeah.
0: I know you don't.
2: IFR, you got to get your IFR.
0: I know you look at us and you go, these guys don't fit in planes. How they fly
2: absolutely.
0: Them.
2: You're on a radio.
1: Caravans.
2: That's mostly it, right?
1: Big Cessna caravan.
2: I fly Cessna Citations. I made it up to that.
1: So
2: I had one for
1: a
2: while.
1: You get your jet rating.
2: It was really convenient to have one. But then if you don't fly it all the time.
1: You're dangerous.
2: I flew it 400 hours a year.
1: That's a lot.
2: For several years. But then... not so much, and sits in the hangar. Now I'd like to get a Beechcraft Bonanza.
0: Yeah.
2: I think that's something like small. The perfect airplane.
0: Something to go play in.
2: Yeah. You just get in and go.
1: They stopped making them, you know that?
2: What, Bonanzas?
1: Yep.
2: Really?
1: Yeah. I think this final year, I believe.
2: Well, they're going to go up.
1: Oh, for value. Sure. Just don't get you a VTEL.
2: No, the doctor killer.
1: That's what they're called.
2: Right. Yeah, I got one in 95. It had
1: a
2: real nice. No, I had a B-36 TC.
1: I had a P-210 that I loved. Pressurized 210.
0: I like how everybody else is going. They're throwing out a bunch of numbers and acronyms.
2: What do I care?
0: What's happening?
2: United Heavy, you're good to go.
1: Dude, wasn't that the hardest? The hardest part for us was learning to talk on the radio.
2: Oh, yeah. And in fact, that's why I learned to fly. I got The Right Stuff, that movie, The Right Stuff, mm-hmm. was going to play an astronaut. Gordo Cooper. Yeah. So all of those guys are, they're on, it's all about the radio.
1: So check out the song. It is, it's On My Way to Heaven, written by Dennis Quaid. It's Tanya Tucker and Kris Kristofferson on it. Also, congrats on the Opry. It's pretty crazy, isn't it, being standing there in the circle?
2: Yeah. It's a very, very special place.
0: It's cool,
2: in American music.
0: I was going to say, it's cool, too, that you respect and realize the gravity of being there and being on that stage.
2: I used to watch when I was a kid on, every Saturday night.
0: Mm-hmm. Yeah.
2: We'd watch the Grand Ole Opry.
1: Well, just that people are so used to celebrities, especially like Hollywood celebrities, being so anti all of that, that it's refreshing.
0: I think it's a great getaway. I mean, when you're wrapped in the Hollywood world, it's nice to see that the real world is out there, too. And it's a reminder of where you came from for most, I think, actors and actresses.
1: Grounds you.
2: Yeah, but that's the music of my childhood. That's what I grew up on.
0: Where you came from.
2: Ernest Tubb and, I remember Minnie Pearl and, Eddie Arnold. All,

0: all those guys. You know, Johnny Cash was my favorite, of course. You know, that's the music I grew up on, and that's what I gravitate to.
1: It's good to see you. Thanks for coming by.
0: You too.
1: And thanks for bringing your dog. What's her name?
2: Peaches.
0: Peaches.
1: Peaches. Peaches.
3: She
1: Peaches.
3: Smells like peaches.
1: She does not.
0: Her stage name is Patches.
1: Dennis Quaid, everyone. Thank you, Dennis.
0: You bet.
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18: 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Yesterday in Detroit, the Tigers walked it off against the White Sox in 10 innings, 5-4, sweeping a 3-game series against Chicago. Homestand continues when they host the Yankees tonight. Framber Valdez will get the start for Detroit. Justin Verlander was supposed to start yesterday, but was scratched because of a hamstring injury. Manager A.J. Hinch says the 43-year-old may be out for weeks.

0: Minor league baseball last night in TC. Pitt Spitters beat Richmond 8-6. Traverse City at Royal Oak tonight. In golf, Wyndham Clark led wire to wire to win his second U.S. Open yesterday. NASCAR, Corey Heim won the Anduril 400 yesterday at Naval Base Coronado in San Diego. World Cup soccer, USA will play Turkey Thursday out in California.
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2: I was all but 22, I think, at the time. I'd been out on the road, lonely at night, and it'd been a while

0: miles on it. There's Kane Brown and Miles on it with Big D and Bubba.
1: What drama's in your life, Bubba?
0: Okay. I love this. Okay, I have two friends that are, they've been having some issues, and so they decided to take a little break. They've decided to step away from social media, so they're on a cleanse, you know, where they're just taking their time away just so they can establish who they are again and whatever, blah, blah, blah, blah, blah, blah. Anyway, she is not abiding by the social media cleanse because she's liking some of our, like, posts on Instagram. And I'm like, oh, do I tell him?
1: Or are they married?
2: Yeah, they're married. Were they supposed to?
0: Yeah, they're doing a couple's social media cleanse because they're having all kinds of other drama.
2: Oh, I thought that just meant they weren't going to post.
0: No, they're doing.
2: So they said they were supposed to be.
1: Yeah, what are the rules of it?
0: I was told that they are to stay off of social media all the way.
1: Well, it's the best time for her to do it because he's not going to see that she's doing it. So
2: that's smart.
1: I mean, are you going to tell him?
0: I don't know. That's why
1: in a funny way, like, hey, I'll screenshot and go, I thought you guys were not doing. Are y'all back?
0: Oh, I guess the cleanse is over.
1: You can do that.
2: Ooh.
1: So y'all back or what? Hey, yeah, it was funny, wasn't it? I saw you like
0: so
1: that.
0: So can I tag you again? Or yeah maybe that's the way to do it.
2: Y'all are stepping in some bogs here. Well, y'all gonna get some muddy feet.
1: Yeah, but I mean, it's fun.
2: You're right. I know it doesn't impact my life.

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1: You've entered big country.
2: Good variety of tunes I like.
1: Thanks for making us your choice for country music. 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
15: A fair amount of sunshine today. Temperatures into the 70s this afternoon. Complete forecast coming up. Now, big country news. Grand Traverse County and Traverse City Commissioners will have a rare joint meeting tonight, 6 o'clock, at the Governmental Center. They'll discuss a new report from the Housing and Homeless Task Force. Detailed 100-page strategic plan outlines 8 key housing recommendations.

0: along with potential budgets and funding sources. One such source, a county housing millage, could head to voters this fall for consideration. Projections say it could be another record-breaking 4th of July travel period, even though gas prices remain high. More than 2.6 million Michiganders plan to travel more than 50 miles from home for the Independence Day holiday travel period, which runs from June 27th through July 5th. Travel experts say the week after July 4th could be just as busy. Yesterday in Detroit, the Tigers came from behind to walk it off against the White Sox in 10 innings, 5-4, sweeping the three-game series against Chicago. Tigers' homestand continues when they host the Yankees tonight. Framber Valdez gets the start, 6-10 first pitch at Comerica Park.
1: 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That man was Benjamin Franklin. For hundreds of years, that quote has remained as true today as it was back then. And just like Ben, we prefer prevention too. Which is why experts recommend you change your passwords at least once every 3 months. Because fraud is something that can happen to anyone.
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0: Here is our forecast across big country. Mostly sunny and comfortable today. Slight chance of a shower. Highs in the low 70s. Clear skies tonight. Cool with a low 48 overnight. Mostly sunny tomorrow. High Tuesday around 75. Extended outlook. Afternoon showers on Wednesday. Showers, maybe thunderstorms Thursday. But mostly sunny on Friday.
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1: Karen yells, hey, don't ever brush your teeth with your left hand. For God's sake, use a toothbrush.
2: Bryce says Father's Day should be 9 months before Mother's Day. It should be.
1: Tara says, what do a tick and the Eiffel Tower have in common? They're both parasites. Parasites.
2: Brandy tweets, I spend a lot of time, money, and effort childproofing my house, but the kids still get in.
1: All right, got a good tweet, tag us. Promise we'll see it at Big D.

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8: Big Country 1029, Mike Grisdale, a Monday morning sports break. Yesterday in Detroit, the Tigers walked it off against the White Sox in 10 innings, 5-4, sweeping a three-game series against Chicago. Homestand continues when they host the Yankees tonight. Framber Valdez will get the start for Detroit. Justin Verlander was supposed to start yesterday, but was scratched because of a hamstring injury. Manager A.J. Hinch says the 43-year-old may be out for weeks. Minor league baseball last night in T.C. Pitts Bitters beat Richmond 8-6. Traverse City at Royal Oak tonight. In golf, Wyndham Clark led wire to wire to win his second U.S. Open yesterday. NASCAR, Corey Heim won the Andorra.

0: 400 yesterday at Naval Base Coronado in San Diego. 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

0: Blowfish with Big D and Bubba.
1: Hey, what's up, Carson? Good morning.
2: Good morning. Do you guys, and I stress guys because I don't have any other men to ask, do you send voice notes back and forth to people?
1: Sometimes.
2: Okay.
1: Depends on the person, but usually if it's instigated, then I will.
0: I don't like I don't like it because I'll tell you the problem with voice notes is that you have to listen to them. Like,
2: yeah.
0: No, but I'm saying, like, on my phone, what I'll do is somebody will send me these 10-minute-long voice notes. I mean,
1: yeah.
0: Long ones.
1: Yeah.
0: And I'll just go and I'll, because you have to wait and you can go and copy the thing because your iPhone will tell you what it says.
1: Yeah.
0: So I just copy it and I put it into ChatGPT. I'm like, reply to this. Because if they're going to send me a 10-minute-long...
1: That's another step. I like it.
2: Yeah, because mine will just say, do you want a transcription? But it's become...
0: Well, I get the transcription, but if it's 10 minutes long, I'm not going to listen.
1: So you put it into ChatGPT.
0: I copy what they wrote, yes. And I put it into ChatGPT.

0: GPT and I say, reply to this.
1: Without having read it or listened to it.
0: Yes.
2: Wow.
1: That is the best.
0: You sent me a 10 and then
1: what
0: later.
1: In the world? What if there is like a flub of and like it messes words up all the time. It could be, you could be replying to something completely not what they meant.
0: I've never had anybody call me out on it.
2: Wow.
0: Yeah. If you want to test it, send me a long.
1: The other thing is, he's right. If it's a long voice thing, I don't want to hear
2: now,
1: it.
2: Now, see, I love it. Like, my girlfriends and I, we are sending him back. It's like having a TED Talk. I'll be at the gym. There's nothing better when it pops up. A friend of mine sent me a 12-minute voice note.
1: Oh, my Lord.
2: Oh, it's the best while I'm on the Stairmaster because it's like having my friend there, but I don't have to make the conversation because I'm huffing and puffing. It's fabulous.
0: But the problem is you can't... I don't know about how it is on droids, but in an Apple thing, as soon as the voice message is gone, within 60 seconds, it disappears. It deletes automatically.
2: Oh.
0: So you cannot go back and listen to it after it's gone.
2: Really? Yeah.
0: Really. Yeah. That's why I copy and paste, because there's no way I can reply to everything somebody brought up.
2: Well, Droid
0: in a 10
2: keeps them,
0: thing.
2: But also I use WhatsApp a lot for voice messaging. Again. And Instagram. You can voice note on Instagram. You know, I go back and forth that way.
0: If you want to leave a voice message, just call me.
1: Yeah, that's a long man.
0: Yeah, I mean, it's much easier. If it's a 1 minute thing, okay, fine, I'm good with that. But anything over like 2.5 minutes, call me.
1: Man, even a minute.
2: Ooh, you want me to be on the actual phone? Jump scare. Absolutely not.

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1: Carson, you had a follow-up on, we're talking about voice notes.
2: When Bubba said that he takes somebody's voice note, puts it in a chat GPT, and then replies that way, I'd forgotten to tell you guys about this. So whenever you and your last chick broke up, Bubba, it was a Saturday morning, you were texting me, and I was driving. So I'm getting all these texts from Bubba explaining to me what's going on. My Android Auto was like, would you like me to summarize text from Bubba? And they gave me the whole... Bubba says that he and his girlfriend have broken up. Bubba says that it was mutual and no hard feelings. Bubba says they were on different pages and it was the greatest thing. It wouldn't read his text. It summarized it for me.
1: I wish there was a setting for that.
2: I know.
1: Instead of getting actual text.
2: I don't know how to do it other than Android Auto.
0: It does it on CarPlay. Okay. It does do it on CarPlay too, where it'll summarize text messages.
2: Would you like to reply? I was like, nah, he covered it. We're good.
1: Yeah, it's fine. Thank you for the update. You're welcome.
0: Oh, that's great. I love that we've gotten to this point where we actually don't want to communicate with humans anymore.
2: No.
0: It's so weird because everybody complains. Everybody's like, I need more human interaction in my life. But then whenever you get it, you go, eh, I'm going to pass this off to a little bit of tech. Like, that's just counterproductive.
2: I mean, it really, when I went through and saw the amount of text messages you had sent me, I appreciated Android Auto.

0: Monday, Monday, Monday.
1: I'm chasing that neon rainbow.
2: Coming up on Saturday in Nissan Stadium, Nashville, Alan Jackson's final show, and everyone's going to be there. George Strait. Literally everyone. Just think of someone, and they're going to be there.
0: Yeah, you open up with George Strait, and then you're like, how do I follow up? Well, we got Luke Combs, we got Riley Green.
2: George Strait down.
0: Luke Bryan, John Party, Miranda Lambert, Cody Johnson, Lainey Wilson, Alan Jackson. Alan Jackson. Let's not forget Alan Jackson is going to be there. Also, for people who, you know, maybe you're thinking, this is one of those things where I want to make the pilgrimage to go and be there. Because, look, there's never going to be anything like this again. Let me go back. There's never going to be a thing like this again while someone is alive. There will be things like this that are going to happen, as we've seen, like with the George Jones funeral, where everybody comes together to celebrate the life of that person.
2: Yep.
0: Alan is still alive. Alan is going to be there. It's going to be very much like that thing that rock and roll did for Ozzy, you know, not too long ago.
2: Yep.
0: A once in a lifetime kind of thing.
2: Yeah.
0: They are
2: Which
0: going
2: super
0: to.
2: Super cool, man. That was cool.
0: Yes. So I expect this to be just as cool. So what they're going to be doing, they've decided it has grown so big, it has outgrown the stadium. They're going to be shutting down part of Lower Broadway, downtown Nashville, for this. They're putting up a giant screen and a stage to broadcast the show right there, and it's going to be free and open to the public. So if making your way down there for that,
2: it's like overflow at a church.
0: Yes, it's exactly what it is. And they're going to be doing that. So they're going to do also some live shows in the middle of all that, because they're going to have a stage there as well. So again, if it's something that you're like, you know, been waffling on, should I go, should I not go, should I make this?
2: It truly is once in a lifetime, man.
0: It is once in a lifetime kind of thing. Plus, if you haven't heard, NBC is going to be doing a whole taping of the thing. And they're going to do a primetime concert special, kind of like what they do with the CMAs and different festivals and things like that. So, again, it's getting bigger. Like, this is so crazy. God bless us that we're able to celebrate Alan while he is still with us. And just awesome. So if you need some information, just Google, how can I get to the Alan Jackson show? You'll be able to find ways to get tickets and all that.

0: Think as you drunk. Riley Green with Big D and Bubba.
1: That was your Father's Day. Did the kids come over and all that?
0: Yeah, actually they did. It was unsuspecting. I mean, my kids don't go out of their way for me anymore. They're at that age. They're like, I don't want to hang out with my dad. Man, they all reached out to me and were like, hey, happy Father's Day. Let's go hang out. And so my daughter and I went out and we thrifted all day. That was fun.
1: That was fun.
0: And then...
1: Actually, that doesn't sound like fun at all, but I'm glad you had fun.
0: No, it was good because, dude, she wanted to hang out with me.
1: Yes,
0: this is great. And then we hung out. My son hung out with me and we watched Nobody 2 last night. And then I stayed at the house. I'm like, oh, that's awesome, man.
1: Good.
0: What about you?
1: Oh, I cooked for everyone, you know. Yep. Got the old charcoal, my PK grill. Got it fired up.
0: The PK is the old school one, which, you know, if you're into that, it's like the kind your dad had whenever you were a kid.
1: I would say it's the muscle car of grills. It is old school cool.
0: It's a classic Mustang?
1: Kinda. It's from a 1940s patent, and they just kind of kept the thing. It works well. Anyway, that's what I did. And got myself got some cards. No money in it.
0: They hung out with you. No, I didn't get a card.
1: No money. You didn't
0: get
1: a card.
0: Not a single card.
1: I didn't get any money in my card. I was like, oh, this could be. One of them, I was like, oh, this feels like it could have money in it. They're like, open it up, and it was one of those Trump cards. Hey. Hey,

0: Champ, happy Father's Day.
1: You're the best father.
0: You're not as best as I am, but you're not bad.
2: Not gonna do.
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0: Chris Young, and I'm coming over. By the way, if you missed Chris Young in the studio, what, about a week ago or so, you got to check it out because there's lightsabers and all kinds of fun stuff involved. 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
1: Big shout out to NASA.
0: Yeah,
1: what are they doing?
0: They did it, man. They got another, this is their second marathon on Mars. The Perseverance rover over the weekend had was verified to have crossed over 26.2 miles since it got to Mars 5 years ago.
1: Yep.
0: Seems crazy. You think that it takes 5 years to go 26.2 miles.
1: Really? Why?
0: I guess, in our brains, we see the way things work in sci-fi movies. And you're going, man, that's slow. But think of it this way. Before Perseverance, it took the Curiosity rover 23 miles, 11 years.

0: 11 years and 2 months to do the same.
1: Oh, I forgot there were more than one that has done
0: this. So good job, NASA. Yeah. Congratulations.
1: Yeah.
0: And they get faster and faster every time.
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0: need to get to know you, everything about you makes me want you, know what you're doing, baby, don't you, don't you?
1: Yeah, and I suppose congratulations are in order for Brett Eldridge. He shocked fans recently by revealing the fact that he secretly got married to a mystery woman who he's kept out of the public eye. An Instagram post shared a black and white picture of wedding photos, said he met an amazing woman who loves him for who he is beyond his music career. Well, hopefully they have many, many happy years together. How you doing? Steve jumping in here on a Monday morning get-together. You and I, well, we'll share a bunch of great country over the next several hours. On the way, Tim McGraw, Dylan Scott. Down the line, it's Kane Brown. Right now, it's Tucker Wetmore, Brunette. It's Big Country 102.9.

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You should hear her talking to her mama on the phone. I love it when she raps to

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0: can definitely relate to that song. I ran it pretty hard in my first 30 years. Maybe wasn't the best person I always could have been, but I'll try a little harder on the backside here. Tim McGraw working on his next 30 years as we wander our way through the 10 o'clock hour. It's Steve here with you, and make sure you're listening all week long. Just in time for the National Cherry Festival's 100th birthday, we'll have, well, tickets for Justin Moore. He's coming back to Traverse City on July 10th. 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

miles on it. Kane Brown putting some miles on it as we fire up another great set of music here on Big Country 102.9. It's Steve riding with you, another Monday get-together, kicking off the week in fine fashion with some of the best music ever made. On the way, the likes of Lainey Wilson and Chris Young. Right now, it's Kip Moore. It's Big Country 102.9.

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0: Lainey Wilson getting help from John Mayer on the guitar for that one. 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Well, happy birthday wishes going out to one of my favorite delicious treats. Today is the day credited for the donut as we know it being created. Now, they say donuts or something similar dates back to the 17th century, but it was on this date in 1847 that Hanson Gregory, an American sailor, claimed that he cut a hole in dough to ensure that the raw center would cook evenly, a la the donut that we know today. Thank you, Hanson Gregory. Not all heroes wear capes. Some apparently wear aprons.
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0: Comes off the soundtrack of the new Toy Story 5 film, which just had the largest opening weekend of 2026, raked in some $60 million in North America. Everything else was kind of an also-ran. Disclosure Day brought in $17 million, then Obsession, Backrooms, and Scary Movie to round out the top five. Did you head to the theaters over the weekend? If so, well, I guess there's a good chance you saw the latest installment of Toy Story, another hit for the folks at Pixar. We've got more of your favorite country on the way. Speaking of hits, Jordan Davis is next on Big Country 102.9.
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along with Kelly Clarkson, Adam Levine, and Queen Latifah. He's going to be the fourth coach, mentor, whatever you call him, on The Voice for their upcoming season 30. It's Riley Green right there. Think as you drunk are on Big Country 102.9, wandering our way together through a Monday into the 11 o'clock hour. We roll on the way, Luke Combs and Ella Langley. Right now it's Lee Bryce. Love Like Crazy. It's Big Country 102.9. They called him.

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That was a big hit for Seals and Crofts back in 1972. It comes off of Keith Urban's latest album, Flow State, his tribute to yacht rock. Summer Breeze fired off another great set of music, wandering our way through another Monday together. Steve, here with you. And I think ever since the first day of the first job I ever had, I'd been thinking about retirement. I don't know if I'll ever make it there, though. Coming up, we're going to talk about the magic number people say you need for a, comfortable retirement. I'll keep this big set of music rolling here. It's Dan and Shay. It's Tequila. It's Big Country 102.9.

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0: Make sure you keep listening for your next opportunity to get registered to win tickets to see him at the National Cherry Festival. We'll be giving them away all week long here at Big Country 102.9. Justin Moore, time's ticking. It's Steve here with you. And a new survey from Northwestern Mutual says Americans now believe they need $1.46 million in order to retire comfortably. It's the highest of the magic numbers that the company's ever recorded. Increase reflects years of inflation, rising cost for essentials like health care and long-term care. The problem, of course, most of us are nowhere near that number. They say the typical household nearing retirement has about $200,000 in retirement saving. And nearly half of working Americans say they'll be financially, or they don't believe they'll be financially ready to retire. About half also worry about outliving their savings. Financial experts stress that $1.46 million, more of a planning guide, not so much a one-size-fits-all target. A lot of retirees find they can live comfortably with much less, especially those who rely heavily on Social Security. The more realistic benchmark for many workers, they say, save about 10 times what your annual income is by the time you're ready to retire. Yeah, that's easier said than done, too, isn't it? We'll take care of this, and I'll get back to work. More great music's on the way. Ashley Cook's next on Big Country 102.9.
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in case you missed it on Friday, Maddie Bollinger from Wolverine, a firefighter and safety officer, is who we tipped our cap to on the First Responder Friday, thanks to Pollard's Quick Lube and Service in Indian River. Coming up this Friday, we'll do it again. Find an area first responder that deserves that extra recognition, and we'll make sure they get it. You can nominate one. 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

0: I'm not here to try to skeeve you out, but maybe this is something you'll think of next time you go to jump in a public pool. According to a survey, 64% of people say they pee in the pool. The other 36%, I don't know if they're dehydrated or lying. 64%. I mean, at this point, it's not a swimming pool. It's just a slightly diluted toilet. Warm spot becoming the most terrifying phrase of the summer. And forget about the deep end, man. You got to avoid the warm end. Do you pee in the pool? Would you admit to it? I'm sure the answer to both questions is no. More great music's on the way. Another great set of country with Reba next. 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
8: Time for a news update. Grand Traverse County and Traverse City Commissioners will have a rare joint meeting tonight, 6 o'clock, at the Governmental Center, discussing a new report from the Housing and Homeless Task Force. The detailed 100-page strategic plan outlines 8 key housing recommendations, along with potential budgets and funding sources. One such source, a county housing millage, could head to voters this fall for consideration. Meanwhile, Traverse City DDA approved a new downtown tax plan Friday and has forwarded it to the City Commission. They're expected to set ballot language in July before the measure goes to the voters this fall. The plan is nicknamed Infrastructure First. It would amend and extend the current TIF 97, which is set to expire at the end of the year. The new plan, if approved, would run 20 years through 2047. Projections say it could be another record-breaking 4th of July travel period, even though gas prices remain high. More than 2.6 million Michiganders are planning to travel more than 50 miles from home for the Independence Day holiday travel period, which runs from June 27th through July 5th. Travel experts also say the week after the 4th of July could be just as busy. Tonight's Powerball is $312 million, while Tuesday's Mega Millions will be worth $467 million tomorrow night. Yesterday in Detroit, the Tigers came from behind to walk it off against the White Sox in 10 innings, 5-4, sweeping that 3-game series against Chicago. Tigers' homestand continues when they host the Yankees tonight. Justin Verlander was supposed to start yesterday but was scratched because of a hamstring injury. Manager A.J. Hinch says the 43-year-old may be out for weeks. I'm Mike Grisdale.
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It's Steve with you riding into the 12 o'clock hour. Appreciate you letting me be a part of whatever you're doing. A gorgeous day laid out in front of us. Might see some spotty showers later, but I'm going to enjoy the sunshine while it's here. Great country music on the way. Blake Shelton, Morgan Wallen, at Taylor Swift now with Tim McGraw. It's Big Country 102.9. He said the

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Justin Moore is coming back to Traverse City Friday night, July 10th.

with special guest Easton Corbin. Yeah, gonna buy her a drink, no time to think. 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

0: Blake Shelton and Honeybee on Big Country 102.9. Well, one of the more important things that we do every year is coming up this week, the annual St. Jude Radiothon. 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

0: I feel you, Toby. I feel you. Ain't as good as I once was, but I can pull it all together every now and again. Toby Keith, of course. It's Steve here with you. So we wind our way through a Monday edition of your Takeout Tunes with Tri-County Building Centers. We'll take care of this. We'll jump right back into it. 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

His new album, Banks of the Trinity, comes out on Friday. Cody Johnson with The Fall, helping us through another great set of music into the 1 o'clock hour here on Big Country 102.9. How you doing? Steve with you. Appreciate you letting me be a part of whatever it is you might be doing. If you're working or playing or just kind of hanging out, we're loaded down with great stuff. Chris Stapleton, Ella Langley, and Megan Maroney down the line. It's Brad Paisley now. We're heading out. Get a little mud on the tires. It's Big Country 102.9.

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0: I know I'd sure appreciate it if you stuck around, but Chris Stapleton thinks you should probably leave here on Big Country 102.9. 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More great country? 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That's a beautiful thing, too. Megan Maroney's next. 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

Bet that show was good on Friday night. She played Van Andel Arena in Grand Rapids, Megan Maroney. Beautiful Things fired off another great set of music. Winding our way through the 1 o'clock hour and coming up, a lot of us are worried about AI and whether or not it's going to take our jobs. Coming up, we'll tell you the strange place AI is popping up these days in China. Great set of music. We'll keep this one moving. It's Cole Swindell. Single Saturday night, Big Country 102.9.

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0: Jelly Roll, Heart of Stone on Big Country 102.9. Well, it's not bad enough that AI is coming for our jobs, but apparently they're coming for our panhandling too. In China, they're buzzing over photos and videos that show what appears to be advanced humanoid robots apparently begging for money on the streets. Now, the robots have been spotted sitting or kneeling with signs reading messages like, "Please pay my electricity bill," or "I have no money to charge my phone," along with a QR code for digital donations. The usual, unusual displays kind of sparking a bit of debate online. Some people worry the scenes symbolize AI taking over yet another part of everyday life. Others believe it's more likely a publicity stunt or some sort of art installation designed to make people think about society's growing relationship with artificial intelligence. The robots appear to be high-end humanoid models that cost tens of thousands of dollars, leading a lot of folks to question why anyone would use such expensive machines to collect spare change. It also makes it seem a little bit more likely that they're more about making a statement than raising money. I knew AI would take our jobs. I just didn't know they'd take over panhandling, too. We'll take care of this. I got more great music on the way. Max McNown is next. It's Big Country 102.9.
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A big star-studded event coming up Saturday night. The Last Call, One More for the Road finale concert for Alan Jackson is going to be at Nissan Stadium in Nashville. Star-studded? Well, that's an understatement. I certainly wish I could be there. Unfortunately, I'm going to have to wait for the NBC special like, well, many of the rest of you will. Here's Alan now with Jimmy Buffett. It's 5 o'clock somewhere. It's Big Country 102.9.

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1: It doesn't matter. It's 5 o'clock somewhere.
0: It's always on 5 in Margaritaville, come to think of it.
1: Yeah, I heard that.
0: You've been there, haven't you?
1: Yes, sir.
0: I've seen your boat there.

0: for Dennis Quaid for joining us on the show today. That was fun, man.
1: It was. Cool. Tomorrow we are celebrating Alan Jackson, the music of Alan Jackson all this week. This weekend is his final show. He has made such a huge impact on country music around the world. So we'll be talking about that. Plus saving some money, Carson, and some couponing talk.
0: We're going couponing with Carson?
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That was a song originally intended for Miranda Lambert. Instead, Lady A got it on their fifth studio album, Golden, back in 2013. It's Downtown, helping us into the 2 o'clock hour, winding through another great set of music, a final and finest hour that you and I get to share, loaded down with great music on the way. The likes of Alan Jackson and Chris Young. We'll hear from Morgan Wallen down the line. But Cody Johnson here, his take on the old Chicks tune. It's Traveling Soldier on Big Country 102.9. Today.

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Justin Moore is coming back to Traverse City Friday night, July 10th.

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0: Title track from his 1991 album release. It was covered by the Chipmunks, of all people, Alan Jackson. Don't Rock the Jukebox, wrapping up a great set of music as we wander our way through another Monday together. And a reminder, all week long, we've got opportunities for you to get registered, maybe pick up a pair of tickets for what's going to be a great show at the National Cherry Festival's 100th birthday. Justin Moore coming back to Traverse City. 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And, well, you'll be in it to win it. A pair of tickets to go see Justin Moore and Easton Corbin. 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

Morgan Wallen, just in case, Big Country 102.9. Steve here with you, and we are in prime grilling season right now. Coming up, I will share with you maybe the dumbest argument at this time of year comes from a Michelin-rated chef. Great set of music to keep this one rolling. It's Jason Aldean, When She Says Baby, on Big Country 102.9.

0: Well, there's many reasons to love summertime, but I think one of my favorites is giving the kitchen a break and cooking a lot of stuff out on the grill. John Pardee there with Boots Off on Big Country 102.9. There's a Michelin-starred chef who says you should never cook hamburgers on the grill, describing it as a horrible way to cook meat. To me, maybe the worst take of summer. David Chang is his name. He's got a flagship restaurant called Momofuku in New York. It has 2 Michelin stars. He said a barbecue is just a marketing lie. Speaking on his podcast, he said grills are for, they're just not good for burgers. We've assumed as a culture that in the summer we eat a burger, it's got to be grilled. He says, I think actually the grill is the worst way to prepare it. He suggests firing up a griddle or a frying pan. Said people just associate barbecues with nostalgia, and that's the only reason they enjoy it. I'll start the big round of boos for this guy. I mean, burgers off the grill are the best, right? Sure, they take some work. You got to watch for flare-ups and make sure you don't overdo it so they dry out. But what's this guy thinking? We'll take care of this. I got great music on the way. Big set. We'll start it with Luke Bryan next. It's Big Country 102.9.
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0: This is Tom Bishop. Summer's here in northern Michigan. 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

We play the best country on Big Country 102.9. Luke Bryan, drink a beer as we wander our way through another Monday together. And around this time of year, one of the biggest questions we get asked is, when are fireworks displays happening in communities across our area? 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If there's any that you know of that we didn't cover, please do let us know. But it tells you each day

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0: The best country plays here on Big Country 102.9. Tucker Wetmore with Brunette, wrapping up a great set of tunes. And just about going to wrap it up for me as well, Steve, with one foot out the door. But you don't have to go anywhere. Greg's in here next. Always takes good care of you. Rest of the afternoon up into the evening. Plenty of great music and always a lot of fun. Stick around. Play nice. He'll have your next chances, too, to get registered for those big tickets to go see Justin Moore, who's coming to the Cherry Festival. So keep your ears peeled for that. I'll be back with you tomorrow. We'll get a chance to hang out, have some fun, and we'll do it all over again. Till the next time we do get a chance to talk, just that one thing I like to ask of you, if you would, won't you please take care of one another out there? Do always watch out for that other guy, though, because he's probably not watching out for you. Until the next time, Steve saying so long for just a while here at Big Country 102.9.
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0: Taylor Swift, I Knew It, I Knew You on Big Country 102.9. Getting ready to tie the knot coming up over the fourth weekend at Madison Square Garden. Greg Fletcher in this afternoon. 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

0: Jason Aldean and Carrie Underwood, If I Didn't Love You, on Big Country 102.9. Coming up later this hour, we've got On the Horizon. Today, we're going to be featuring something new from Kacey Musgraves. So be ready to check that one out and let us know if you like it or not.
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0: Jordan Davis, next thing you know, on Big Country 102.9. 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

Megan Maroney, Am I Okay? On Big Country 102.9. A slight chance of showers today, otherwise some sunshine. We're looking for highs in the mid-70s again today. Clear and about 47 tonight. Mostly sunny tomorrow and 74. 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That guy.

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0: Joel Swindell, Ain't Worth the Whiskey on Big Country 102.9. Getting ready to do his sold-out show tomorrow night at the Great Lakes Center for the Arts. Speaking of shows, keep listening to score your tickets to see Justin Moore and Easton Corbin. 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
0: Today on the horizon, it's Kacey Musgraves with the song Mexico Honey. She began her career in the early 2000s when she self-released three solo albums and recorded another album as a member of the duo Texas Two Bits. In 07, she appeared on the fifth season of the USA Network singing competition, Nashville Star. In 2012, she signed with Mercury Nashville and released the hit single

merry-go-round. Her major label debut studio album, Same Trailer, Different Park, back in 2013, won the Grammy for Best Country Album at the awards. Here she is with Mexico Honey, Kacey Musgraves, on the horizon.

0: Mexico Honey, Casey Musgraves on Big Country 102.9. Well, what'd you think of that one? 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
1: Time for a news update. Grand Traverse County and Traverse City Commissioners will have a rare joint meeting tonight, 6 o'clock, at the Governmental Center, discussing a new report from the Housing and Homeless Task Force. The detailed 100-page strategic plan outlines 8 key housing recommendations, along with potential budgets and funding sources. One such source, a county housing millage, could head to voters this fall for consideration. Meanwhile, Traverse City DDA approved a new downtown tax plan Friday and has forwarded it to the City Commission. They're expected to set ballot language in July before the measure goes to the voters this fall. The plan is nicknamed Infrastructure First. It would amend and extend the current TIF 97, which is set to expire at the end of the year. The new plan, if approved, would run 20 years through 2047. Projections say it could be another record-breaking 4th of July travel period, even though gas prices remain high. More than 2.6 million Michiganders are planning to travel more than 50 miles from home for the Independence Day holiday travel period, which runs from June 27th through July 5th. Travel experts also say the week after the 4th of July could be just as busy. Tonight's Powerball is $312 million, while Tuesday's Mega Millions will be worth $467 million tomorrow night. Yesterday in Detroit, the Tigers came from behind to walk it off against the White Sox in 10 innings, 5-4, sweeping that three-game series against Chicago. Tigers' homestand continues when they host the Yankees tonight. Justin Verlander was supposed to start yesterday but was scratched because of a hamstring injury. Manager A.J. Hinch says the 43-year-old may be out for weeks. I'm Mike Grisdale.
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0: Hey, it's Big D and Bubba. Once again, thanks to actor Dennis Quaid for joining us on the show today. That was fun, man.
1: It was. Cool. Tomorrow, we are celebrating Alan Jackson, the music of Alan Jackson, all this week. This weekend is his final show. He has made such a huge impact on country music around the world. So we'll be talking about that. Plus, saving some money, Carson, and some couponing talk.
0: We're going couponing with Carson?
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Taylor Swift and Love Story on Big Country 102.9 with Greg Fletcher on your workday. Hey, we've got some laughs for you coming up. Laughter at 20 after, just ahead, brought to you by Northern Michigan's iconic family restaurant. A one-of-a-kind damn sight, and they're just off 31 between Tustin and Brutus. Here's Carry On, Kenny Chesney on Big Country 102.9.

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0: Toby Keith should have been a cowboy on Big Country 102.9. Another chance to cowboy up with a great show coming on September 3rd. This time we're going to be welcoming Jake Owen. Yeah, those barefoot blue jean nights coming to the Sioux Dreammakers Theater at Kewaden Casino, Sault Ste. Marie. Tickets are still available. 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

0: From a hurricane to a summer breeze, that's much better. Keith Urban on Big Country 102.9. Well, now that we're into summer and you enjoyed the Summer Starts Here concert, we've got the encore coming up at the Jerkin Depot in Atlanta with Big Country August 8th. The artist on stage, Jake Banfield, along with his special guest Lee Fazu and Louie Lee. 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

Eric Church and Springsteen on Big Country 102.9 with Greg Fletcher. Well, just about in that perfect range, temperature in the low to mid-70s and sunshine this afternoon. Hanging on to clear skies, mid-40s tonight, sunshine 74 for tomorrow. Here's Josh Ross, Hate How You Look on Big Country 102.9. It's

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7: Time for a news update. Grand Traverse County and Traverse City Commissioners will have a rare joint meeting tonight, 6 o'clock, at the Governmental Center, discussing a new report from the Housing and Homeless Task Force. The detailed 100-page strategic plan outlines 8 key housing recommendations, along with potential budgets and funding sources. One such source, a county housing millage, could head to voters this fall for consideration. Meanwhile, Traverse City DDA approved a new downtown tax plan Friday and has forwarded it to the City Commission. They're expected to set ballot language in July before the measure goes to the voters this fall. The plan is nicknamed Infrastructure First. It would amend and extend the current TIF 97, which is set to expire at the end of the year. The new plan, if approved, would run 20 years through 2047. Projections say it could be another record-breaking 4th of July travel period, even though gas prices remain high. More than 2.6 million Michiganders are planning to travel more than 50 miles from home for the Independence Day holiday travel period, which runs from June 27th through July 5th. Travel experts also say the week after the 4th of July could be just as busy. Tonight's Powerball is $312 million, while Tuesday's Mega Millions will be worth $467 million tomorrow night. Yesterday in Detroit, the Tigers came from behind to walk it off against the White Sox in 10 innings, 5-4, sweeping that three-game series against Chicago. Tigers' homestand continues when they host the Yankees tonight. Justin Verlander was supposed to start yesterday but was scratched because of a hamstring injury. Manager A.J. Hinch says the 43-year-old may be out for weeks. I'm Mike Grisdale.
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0: 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Been there for 6 years. 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
0: 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The challenges involve everything from ordering fresh frozen custard to placing two orders in the same week. The more challenges you complete, the higher chance you have of winning the $10,000. 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

Nate Smith, Whiskey on You on Big Country 102.9. Another mostly clear night tonight. A little cool, though. Mid-40s. Some sunshine. Mid-70s for tomorrow. Wednesday, there's a chance for a few showers and possibly a thunderstorm. High around 70. Here's Real Good Man, Tim McGraw on Big Country 102.9.

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0: Cody Johnson, The Fall on Big Country 102.9. Well, we've got some more awesome rides to check out this week. Cruise night is on Thursday at 7 in St. Ignace. And then Friday, the Down Memory Lane Parade, also at 7. And Saturday, the big show. Hundreds of vehicles throughout the downtown area. And stay for the fireworks later.
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0: 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The more challenges you complete, the higher chance you have of winning the $10,000. 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

Eric Church, Smoke a Little Smoke on Big Country 102.9 with Greg Fletcher. 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

0: Dust on the Bottle, David Lee Murphy on Big Country 102.9. We've got a furry friend you're going to want to meet, Charlie Chaplin. Sounds like a fun little guy, and he's full of personality. 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

Morgan Wallen with I Got Better on Big Country 102.9. Should be clear sailing tonight. Lows in the mid-40s. Sunshine back out tomorrow in 74. Now, there is a slight chance of showers, maybe a thunderstorm popping up on Wednesday with a high around 70. Here's Jason Aldean on Big Country 102.9.

0: Nanny Wilson, Phone Keys Wallet on Big Country 102.9. So it was kind of funny. BBC hosted a World Cup studio show last week shortly after a match at Houston Stadium. And the show had an AI-generated image of Houston's skyline in the background. You've seen those. They do it all the time. Anyway, it was, it was mostly accurate, except for one really big thing. The left side had mountains. Yeah, they don't have any mountains in Houston.
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Brian, drunk on you on Big Country 102.9. Keep it here for a chance to score your tickets to see Justin Moore along with Easton Corbin at the National Cherry Festival. 100th birthday bash coming up in Traverse City. Now, this show is going to be that Friday night, July 10th, and you're going to have a chance to win your tickets all this week. 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

0: Jordy Johnson, traveling soldier on Big Country 102.9. Well, we've got some fun starting on Wednesday, East Jordan's annual Freedom Festival. And that'll go through Saturday with all kinds of fun things for the family to do. Enjoy the parade, some carnival rides, live music, outdoor movie. Always good fun, too, on the south arm of Lake Charlevoix.
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0: Hey, it's Big D and Bubba. Once again, thanks to actor Dennis Quaid for joining us on the show today. That was fun, man.
1: It was. Cool. Tomorrow we are celebrating Alan Jackson, the music of Alan Jackson all this week. This weekend is his final show. He has made such a huge impact on country music around the world. So we'll be talking about that. Plus saving some money, Carson, and some couponing talk.
0: We're going couponing with Carson?
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0: Mornings with Big D and Bubba.
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0: 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Music heals, changes lives, gives hope, and so does St. Jude. And because St. Jude Children's Research Hospital shares their discoveries freely with doctors and hospitals around the world, children right here in northern Michigan have become survivors.

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